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good morning and welcome to Sports Extra on the Heartbeat of Pataka. 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Of course, it's the 11th day of the month of May, and of course, a lot has been making around, as you can sense, the ever busy and ever exciting world of sports. Yesterday, we saw Arsenal win at the death of the game yesterday, beating West Ham United by 1-0 to make a strong claim for the 2025-2026 Premier League season. And of course, in all the centres yesterday, we saw draws trickling in left, right and centre. We have stories coming through from the world of the NBA. And the Nigeria Premier Football League is down to the wire on the final day. We'll give you the information on all of that. Please do stay tuned. I am Testimony Agay.

All right, welcome back to the show. This is Sports Extra on the Heartbeat of Foot Hacker, the Beat in 99.9 FM. We kick off the show from the world of cricket this morning, where the Nigerian Cricket Federation has drafted players across the elite and developmental categories ahead of the maiden edition of the Nigeria Super League, which will be held in Lagos from May the 16th to the 30th. Now, the president of the Nigeria Cricket Federation, Uyi Akpata, had promised the introduction of the Elite League into the Nigeria cricket calendar following the completion of this year's Club Cricket Committee Lagos League. Now, the Nigeria Cricket League will feature six teams, namely Central Eagles, Eastern Elephants, Middlebelt Tigers, Northern Lions, Southern Sharks, and Western Dolphins. Now, each team represents different regions of the country, and they will all converge on the Teslim Balogun Stadium Cricket Oval in Lagos for the tournament. Now, each of the teams will have 14 players, comprising 12 elite players and 2 players from the national age grade teams. Away from that, let's talk athletics. We have Team Nigeria with the path for Ghana today ahead of the 2026 African Senior Athletic Championships in Accra, with a 41 athletes contingent set to represent the country at a 6-day competition beginning tomorrow. Now, according to the Athletics Federation of Nigeria, the delegation will travel through the Murtala Mohammed International Airport in Lagos for the championship scheduled to run from May the 12th to the 17th, while a number of the foreign-based athletes have already arrived directly in Accra. The Nigeria's contingent comprises 17 male and 24 female athletes who will compete across 26 track and field events at the Continental Showpiece. Now, the team will be led by AFN President Tonobo Kokowa, while 10 technical officials are also expected to accompany the athletes to the games. Now, still talking about athletics, world record holder Tobiloba Amusan will begin her 2026 Diamond League campaign in Shanghai just 3 days after competing at the African Senior Athletics Championships in Ghana. Now, the 3-time Diamond League final winner is leading Nigeria's contingent to the Continental Championships in Accra, where she's scheduled to compete in the women's 400-meter hurdles on the opening day before a possible final appearance on Wednesday. Now, Amusan heads into the African Championships as Nigeria's biggest medal hopes, having already established herself as one of the most successful athletes in the competition's history. Now, the Nigerian sprint hurdler won gold in the women's 100-meter hurdles and the 4x100-meter relay at the 2018 Championships in Asaba, before adding another hurdles, gold, and relay title at the 2022 edition

in Mauritius. Now, Amosan Hu's world record of 12.12 seconds remains the fastest time ever in the event. Will face reigning world champion Ditaji Kambunji, Olympic champion Masai Russell, Jamaican world champion Daniel Williams Adi, and Bahamian sprint hurdler David Charlton in the games. Now, away from athletics, let's talk basketball right now. We have former the Tigers power forward Lewis Edem has announced plans for the 2026 Women's West Africa Basketball Championship scheduled to hold in Lagos from August the 1st to the 9th. Now, the tournament, organized by the Lewis Edem Foundation, will take place at the National Stadium in Surulere and is expected to feature some of the leading women's basketball clubs and players from across West Africa, including teams from Nigeria, Ghana, Benin Republic, and Togo. Now, according to the foundation, on Sunday, the championship forms part of its wider objective of using sports as a platform for youth empowerment, leadership development, education, and social transformation across Africa. Now, the initiative is aimed at creating opportunities for young people through basketball and education at the time when many Nigerian youths continue to battle unemployment and economic difficulties. From that, let's talk international basketball and sports extra this morning, starting from the NBA playoffs, where a game was played in the early hours of this morning. The Minnesota Timberwolves beat the San Antonio Spurs by 114-109. Remember, both teams have been going at each other as you can sense the series in the NBA playoffs. Remember, it was the Timberwolves that took the first game. The San Antonio Spurs took the second game and the third. And right now, since our pair at par, as you can sign the NBA playoffs 2-2, as you can sign the best of seven series. So we'll see what happens in the remaining games of this series. Meanwhile, some games were played yesterday, and let's give you an update on all of that. Two games were played yesterday. We had the Los Angeles Lakers lost to the Oklahoma City Thunder 131-108, while the Philadelphia 76ers lost again to the New York Knicks, who are through to the next round of the series by beating the Philadelphia 76ers 144-114. So that's the New York Knicks advancing to the next round of the NBA playoffs after a well-worked best of seven series against the Philadelphia 76ers. Away from that, let's talk tennis, where Iga Swiatek dropped just one game as she raced past Elisabetta Cocciaretto to set up an intriguing Italian Open fourth-round meeting with Naomi Osaka. Now, Poland's Swiatek is the best clay court player of this generation, with four of her six Grand Slam titles coming at the French Open. Now, however, the world number three has not claimed the title in clay since her last Roland Garros triumph back in 2024. Now, after splitting with coach Wim Fassett, who helped her win Wimbledon last

0: in a 67 minutes. 6-1, 6-love demolition of Home Hope caught Nigeria yesterday in Aba. Kung Khalifat went away from home to beat Abia Warriors by 2-0. The Academy Warriors played at the goalless draw with Niger Tornadoes. In Kano, Kano Pillars beat Warri Wolves, who are struggling to escape relegation, by 1-0. Katsina United may have dented the hopes of Ikorodu City when they beat them by 4-1 yesterday. Kwara United beat Eimba by 2-0. And Nasarawa United with a lone goal beating the Peace Boys of Jos by 1-0 at the Lafayette City Stadium. While Rangers International beat Bender Insurance by 2-1. Red Mustards will be looking to survive the drop yesterday. They beat Bayelsa United by 2-1. That's back-to-back losses for Bayelsa United, who are heading to the NNL for next season. And in Ibadan, Shuta Sports Club made it to the two continental places yesterday when Martin, and interestingly, the only away win yesterday as Patrick, that is 7, Wikitori Rivers United. Wikitori are well relegated to the Nigeria National League after that particular loss. Away from that, let's travel to East London and tell you about Arsenal yesterday. Leandro Trossard's late winner moved Arsenal a step closer to the Premier League title and left West Ham United deeper in relegation trouble after a dramatic finale at the London City Stadium. Now, Arsenal had been frustrated by struggling hammers until Trossard, who struck the hoodwork twice within seconds in the first half, broke the deadlock when his shot deflected in off Thomas Suchek with 7 minutes left in the game. Now, it came moments after a vital save by Arsenal goalkeeper David Raya from Matheus Fernandes, and the victory putting Arsenal 5 points ahead of Manchester City, who have a game in hand this midweek. Now, West Ham thought they had equalized deep in stoppage time, but Callum Wilson's strike was ruled out for a foul on Raya after a lengthy video assistant referee examination, much to the fury of the home supporters. Now, this may yet go down as the most consequential VAR call in the Premier League history so far, such are the ramifications at both ends of the table. But reacting to the win yesterday, we have the Arsenal boss Mikel Arteta on Sports Extra this morning, talking us through what it really means to come away with all 3 points away from home yesterday.
1: From the BBC.
2: Hi. A huge win, dramatic moment in the title race, and the way things together as well. You seem pretty certain from the moment that Amber went in that it was a foul, winning a battle.
3: Well, yeah, what a moment. What an afternoon, what a week it's been for us. So full of emotions. I cannot praise enough the attitude, the desire, the courage and the quality that the team has shown throughout this week, because it was so much at stake. And today we knew against a team that is fighting for their life, a club with an incredible history, how tough it was going to be. I think we started the game so well. Great 3 big chances to go in front, and we didn't manage to do that, so we have to keep our heads cool. Then we have the Ben White's injury. We have to make an adjustment there. After the halftime, we have to make another one with Ricky's injury. And after that, I said at halftime to the boys, we're really going to go for it. So be ready, because if the game is not panning out in the manner that we have to, we're going to have to change it. And the finisher has done the difference. Martin's come in. He had an incredible impact in the game, an action that leaves Leo in a top position to score the goal. And after that, there are two moments.

the thoughts of that man, Mikel Arteta, after a fantastic win yesterday. Leandro Trossard was the star of the match, making sure that Arsenal have all 3 points. And of course, in the other end of the field, David Raya made crucial saves for Arsenal yesterday to make sure that they are well in contention to win their first Premier League title in 22 years. But let's look at the games played yesterday. As you can see, the Premier League, Burnley played at a 2-0 draw with Aston Villa at Turf Moor. Crystal Palace played at a 2-0 draw with Everton. And Nottingham Forest played at a 1-0 draw with Newcastle. And of course, Arsenal beat West Ham United by 1-0. In the French Ligue 1, Angers played at a 1-0 draw with Strasbourg. Auxerre beat Nice by 2-1. Le Havre lost at home to Marseille by 1-0. Metz lost to Lorient by 4-0. Monaco lost away from home. To Lille, who beat them by 1-0 away from home. Paris Saint-Germain could score only a goal against Brest, beating them by 1-0. Rennes beat Paris FC by 2-1. And Toulouse got the better of Lyon, beating them by 2-1. In the German Bundesliga, Hamburger SV beat Freiburg

0: Borg by 3-2. FC Cologne lost at home to Hinderham by 3-1. As Mainz 05 lost away from home to Union Berlin by 3-1. In the Italian Serie A, Como beat Verona by 1-0. Cremonese beat Pisa by 3-0. Fiorentina played a goalless draw with Genoa. Parma lost to AS Roma by 3-2. As Atalanta beat AC Milan by 3-2. So those were the games played across the Eurostar 5 League yesterday. And with that, we come to the end of the show this morning. But before that, let's tell you that Tottenham Hotspur will be in action later today with Leeds United. Really, with the fact that West Ham United dropped all 3 points yesterday, they'll be looking to capitalize on that and get themselves all 3 points to survive the drop for the 2025-2026 Premier League season. My name is Testimony Agassin. Thank you for joining us on the show this morning. Do have yourself a fantastic Monday. Good morning.
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1: And it's another brand new week. It's another week for us to think of what to do with our life for the rest of the year. Yeah, it's like every new week. Talk to us on the evening. You're kind of like, what's up with me and this week? Am I making the money? Am I achieving the goal? Is this what I want to do for the rest of my life?
2: The weekly recap of what you've done. Like, am I where I should be?
1: Am I worth it?
2: Have I missed the actual turn off? I mean, should I be heading on it?

0: we ask those questions, but I think we ask it when we realize that it's another week.
1: I think a lot of married people ask that question even more. Like, they wake up in the morning and like, how did I end up here? And then after a few minutes, they readjust. /B99.9 FM, Port Harcourt.

0: during the election, you have only one place stipulated for every candidate to post their picture there. If you post your picture any other place apart from there, you'll be in problem. And it's crazy because I saw another video where money was being distributed in envelopes in Nigeria.
1: Well, what kind of money?
0: Nigerian money.
1: Yeah, I know. Like, what was the purpose of the distribution?
0: They're
1: like,
0: helping the need.
1: Are you sure it was money?
0: It was.
1: You see, it's inside an envelope unless you have x-ray vision.
0: I saw the cash on the table. It was being taken from the table into an envelope and given to them.
1: Are you sure that what was sealed within that?
0: All right, yesterday was another edition of Mother's Day.
1: Thank God you said another edition.
0: Yeah.
1: I was like, I feel like I've mentioned this once or twice.
0: I think this
1: before.
0: Is the first days. Actually, it's a full-time
1: like
0: job.
1: Less now for parents than there was before.
0: Because...
1: trust issues, I
0: trust
1: guess.
0: Trust my little house that I hate.
1: Camera.
0: Exactly.
1: Please, you're still not ready when you're out.
0: So you see, unlike a Mother's Day where don't talk to strangers, the only security you need.
1: You as a kid,
0: we understand.
1: But there were some, Sha. There were some coconut head kids.
0: Like my brothers.
1: Dua Lipa sues Samsung for $15 million over use of her image on TV boxes.
0: Ah, or some man we bought.
1: Wait, but if you actually like, maybe you like the random product, you see a Rami Malek.
0: What? Who? How?
1: Somebody got my picture. Oh, one of these things. Way back when I actually, of me doing, I've seen a picture of bridal, like, for like a billboard for one of those bridal places. Yeah, and I asked, I'm like,

0: will be the real king.
1: Every time there's a match, there are two kinds of screams. First, the regular fans. Then there's this. That's Betway users celebrating louder for their team and for their winning bets. Play and win with Betway, your

0: what he said.
1: Have you ever been around someone who was preparing to have a baby girl and then boom, it's a boy?
2: Yeah, I've seen that happen.
1: So it can happen.
2: And I always just assumed that maybe they just thought it was going to be girl.
1: Sometimes, I don't know, but science cannot be explained. I guess that's why you people cannot be explained. Art is easy. Art is easy. At least you're seeing the rubbish the person wore. But science, you can't explain the rubbish.
2: All right, the news is about to hit you like a punch on the Punch newspaper. It starts with money, of course, which is the root of all evil and our number one topic in Nigeria. State's capital spending plunges 58% as 2027 politics intensifies.
1: Obviously, they will spend more. It's on politics now. INEC deadline. Opposition parties rush to submit membership registers. Hold on before we move on. I don't know if I'm going to find that headline here, but before I forget about it, I might not see the headline. So there's a headline that says Anambra student donates 10 point something million naira for a particular, I don't know if it's Tinubu's nomination form or something. And Anambra students. And this student took loan from the sole loan. So here's the thing. You know, students are, the president made available loans for students right now. Mm-hmm. So these students that donated the money are part of the people that enjoyed the loan. So my question is, if you took loan to go to school, where did you see money to contribute 10 point something million naira? I don't know if you are trying to say...
2: I'm just as confused as you.
1: No,
2: really,
1: my confusion is not confused. I just don't want to say...
2: Why buy for somebody who does not need your money?
1: No, I just don't want to say what is not fact, but we can see that what we are seeing is fact. This is proper money laundering.
2: Another angle.
1: That's for me. Allegedly.
2: Allegedly, it's a different angle.
1: Allegedly, because it doesn't make sense.
2: It doesn't track.
1: You needed a loan to go to school, and now you have come out to donate such amount of money.
2: The education has paid off very quickly.
1: Oh, you're still here.
2: It has paid off very quickly, and he has reaped the reward.
1: When is our own return on investment going to come that we can donate 50 million for the governor of this state to go run again? We need that period.
2: It's as funny as people who buy gifts for the Big Brother people. Like, I don't understand the logic.
1: Can never miss me with that.
2: I don't get it. Vehicle imports jumped 67% in 3 months. Where are they seeing money now?
1: Okay. First hold co 6 shells. Looks like an advert. 2027 Rivers governorship. Drama as APC committee screens Fubara and Wiki allies. Oh, well, he passed it.
2: There she flex. Trump rejects Iran peace terms as oil prices surge.
1: Peter Obi congratulates Osime on Turkish League triumph.
2: Tinubu arrives Kenya for Africa-France summit.
1: Welcome to Kenya. Accor Adams, other African players deliver key goals in Euro's top league.
2: ABGA announces screening date for national and state assembly aspirants.
1: And Ebonyi firefighter arrived 2 hours late as fire resistory buildings. Clap for yourself.
2: Oh, beat this one. NGLEA arrests 3 PWDs, that is persons with disabilities, for drug trafficking and uncovers 5.8 billion naira worth of cannabis.
1: How were they?
2: That's a lot of cannabis.
1: How were they able?
2: Wow.
1: To travel.
2: That is wow. Wow. You see, this gives more credence to the fact that disability is not denial from actual life living. You know, they were not restricted by any...
1: So they should not use your disability as an excuse, bro.
2: They were not restricted by any hindrance.
1: If you're able to transport such an amount of cannabis, then you're not disabled.
2: I mean, wow.
1: People mean that I'm able, I cannot even do what... I can't do what they did.
2: 5.8 billion worth of cannabis.
1: Of
2: that's a lot.
1: Jesus,
2: that's a lot of cannabis.
1: Christ.
2: I'm thinking about the quantity. Don't ask me how I know the quantity, but that's a lot of cannabis.
1: How did they even transport it?
2: I'm so curious.
1: They
2: now,
1: put it in their limb that were cut off.
2: Hey.
1: Aspire. So, also, if they further.

0: I don't even understand anymore. I don't even understand anymore. All right, let's come to the Guardian now. Like, why?
1: What's happening?
0: What was that? Why did she reveal that to the world? Sorry. Buying the woman's love, but almost every gesture that women describe somehow involves spending. Let's not even kid ourselves.
1: Do you think you need to have money to be romantic?
0: By modern women's standards, yeah.
1: Not any standard. In your definition of romance.
0: In my definition, no. So but I'm being realistic.
1: No, see, don't change your belief for what the world standard
0: says.
1: That's
0: why I'm still single. Ta-da! Okay, are we not on the same page now?
1: Ouch. You just had to shade yourself for me. Yeah?
0: No, be honest. You know, like, I've realized that there are certain things I'm not willing to back down on. So I'm just chilling. Eventually, I know I'll find somebody who understands it. It's like that. Because, almost everything these days is transactional. I'm not down with that. Maybe you don't view it that way, but you're not. You're a woman. You're the chaste.
1: No, yes. It's the chaste. See, for me, money, if you come with money, I was at an event on Saturday and someone was trying to hit on me. I wasn't answering. Guess what this person did? He brought out money and started spraying me. And still was asking me, what's your name? Can I get your name and your number? I said they don't answer him. He brought out another bundle of cash.
0: Did you pick the money?
1: Pick what? Why would I pick it?
0: Wow.
1: I didn't pick the money. I walked away.
0: See, I might have helped you. That's why you need to have friends who have no shame. Follow you to places so that they can do things like this for you.
1: I walked away.
0: So while you're walking away, the person is picking it and forming like
1: I was irritated. I could have just told you my name without you doing that. But the moment you did it.
0: It's because it's probably worked a couple of times before.
1: I felt insulted.
0: And a lot of women do. I like the fact that several women now have started putting their feet down. But some will put their feet down on that money.
1: Why?
0: Pick it up.
1: 10,000 naira. That's 20,000 naira.
0: That's data. That's lunch, I guess, in some places.
1: Yeah, I might collect it. That's a big money from my friend, my brother, from anybody I love, but from somebody else, nah. So, well, we are all different. My opinion is my money, my love cannot be bought.
0: Well, that's but a lot of people have very, very affordable rates when it comes to their romance. Very debatable rates as well. And with that, we bring the upload to a close. But the morning is still going on. It's rushing strong. And we have songs from Bella Shmurda, Casper Nyovest, One of My Lovers, Yemi. And ironically, the song.

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0: Wilbur's really highest part.
1: Danny.
2: It's added to it. Indigenous kind as well.
3: It does.
1: Yeah.
2: He likes to diversify a little bit. Speaking of diverse, almost every artist that is singing right now or has sung before at some point in time somehow got inspiration from this particular person.
1: And nobody has ever tried to be him.
2: Well, several have tried. Several.
1: What I mean, no one. See, we can say, oh, this person sounds like Rihanna. Yeah. Oh, this person sounds

0: artists that we have seen that will say, oh, this person
1: sounds like Michael.
0: Him.
1: No, you can't. Yeah. Even at that, though, there's a lot of people who have tried to dance like him, essentially just doing his dances.
0: Yes.
1: It's almost like you can't create anything. So all the people who kept saying, oh, Bieber.
0: Unless they bring back no feeling, bring back, you reactivate your curiosity. You know, fans will start going back to enjoy that music so that you can take them back to that era.
1: Some of us never stopped.
0: You know.
1: But some people are just discussed.
0: So imagine the gen, like, what guy? I'm going back. Listen, let me see what made them really like this guy. Let me listen to his music. So all of it just helped to push Michael Jackson's work and Michael Jackson's movies and music right now.
1: But so, trust Gen Z's, they're not satisfied enough with just enjoying the music. They're now asking, why did they not add the controversy to the movie?
0: Oh yeah, so the thing is, shush. Yeah. People went there to enjoy the life of Michael Jackson.
1: Yeah.
0: We did not go there to look for the mistakes that would make us crucify him and hate him.

0: Zionist, though, I don't particularly like that word because it's one of those modern
1: words. You're my we have
0: the great movies win. That is the next question. Well, there's always that idea of they really have won.
1: Did this person deserve it? Yeah. Yes. So we are going at this door, which is Bucci Frain. Okay. Yeah.
0: Wait, I forgot. They kind of mix movies and TV together, right?
1: Yeah, so yeah, okay. Exactly.
0: That part I don't quite like. But
1: I don't know. Yeah. Exactly. So he won To Kill a Monkey. We had other nominees. There was Latif Adedimeji. There was Gabriel Afolayan, Femi Adey. But of course, we knew Monkey Bill. And then we had Lea for Yeshua happened before in the like? NBCA, winning two awards that you were nominated for.
0: What did she win for?
1: She won for Best Lead Actress, and I think she won for Best Supporting Actress too.
0: Two different roles.
1: Interesting.
0: I'll look it up. Like, Oscar's actor winning maybe Best Actor, Best Supporting Actor for the same movie. Yeah, like playing two different roles.
1: I don't know.
0: It should have happened at some point.
1: Probably, yeah, it should have happened. Movie that I refused to continue watching because it was traumatizing. The Herd.
0: Right.
1: I could not continue watching that movie. And Best Supporting Actor also was Bucci Franklin. Best Lead Actress, she won Best Lead Actress for The Serpent's Wife. She won Best Supporting Actress for The Herd.
0: So, have you noticed that all of these names have animal themes in common? The herd of animals, obviously.
1: Yes, Serpent's Wife.
0: To Kill a Monkey.
1: Yeah, To Kill a Monkey.
0: Why? Is it Animal Farm? I don't understand.
1: And then the Odogwu guy, that's how you know
0: yes,
1: him.
0: Like, yeah, Uzo Arukwe
1: won the Best Lead Actor for Colors of Fire.
0: Okay.
1: And then Trailblazer Award, I was shocked. Uche Montana won the movie for Monica.
0: Monica won on two.
1: She
0: okay for the what the
1: for
0: online
1: the money
0: movie
1: Monica thing. Yeah,
0: okay, I can dig that.
1: Like, in less than one day she got over 6 million views. But then again, I was like, what of the Odogwu movie?
0: I think maybe this one might have surpassed it because they're making more noise about it.
1: Did surpass
0: so
1: the
0: I feel like maybe
1: Odogwu
0: that one was
1: movie.
0: The trailblazer if yeah. You're being very technical about it. I get what you're going with.
1: That's it. And she's I'm happy for her. Then they gave her a sacrifice. Oh, by the way, I love his outfit. I do love his outfit. He wore
0: Kanayon, right?
1: Yes, yeah, Kanayon. I love his outfit.
0: But I don't get why they all carry swords.
1: Yeah, he came with somebody that had blood all over him, more like that's my sacrifice.
0: Hey,
1: I better just embrace it, yeah.
0: Embrace it.
1: So he won a lifetime achievement. Not won, he was awarded lifetime achievement award, same as Shola Shobowale. This is a great celebration for Shola this period. Because over the weekend, her daughter got married, tied the knot. So it's a great celebration for. Let's see the best film. Not best film though, but best movie for me is My Father's Shadow. I haven't seen it, but I've heard the buzz about
0: My
1: it.
0: My Father's Shadow.
1: So it won best movie for the year.
0: Wait, is that the one that has Chico in it?

0: Classic FM, man. He's in one of those movies that was in.
1: I haven't seen it, so I don't know.
0: It has something to do with father or something.
1: I've not seen it, so I don't know. Then the best makeup, obviously, this guy has won it back to back to back.
0: Who that?
1: Hakim. That guy is good. He can create a human being from scratch.
0: I love practical effects.
1: Oh my God, he's good.
0: Our practical effects have come a long way from Oganigwe.
1: I remember that
0: one. Yes, that's what everybody remembers.
1: Big
0: that
1: mammary
0: one.
1: Gland that was so
0: It wasn't
1: so
0: just
1: irritating.
0: The mammary gland, there were a lot of glands. But yeah, it looked so ridiculous. But for that time, it was groundbreaking.
1: It was, we were all learning. We are, what's the word?
0: Growing,
1: evolving. Growing, evolving. So yeah, Hakim is doing well. That sometimes when I see Hakim, I'm like, you don't brag like other people that will shoot two movies and buying cars and all of those things. You're making money.
0: There's a girl that's pretty good too. I feel like she's going to catch up with him pretty soon. I'm forgetting her name. I think she goes by Creative Something or something like that. She does visual effects.
1: SFX.
0: Yeah. She's great. But I think she's bigger on the social media scene than
1: the movie scene.
0: I feel like if she transitions, she'd do pretty good.
1: Oh, and someone I knew won the best digital content creation thing. I think that's what it's called. Best digital content creator.
0: Isn't that what this guy won last time? Sabinus?
1: Yes.
0: Okay. This one
1: is by Emmanuel Kanaga and Sophia Chisom. I think
0: Sophie.
1: So,
0: yeah. Oh, that's Sophie. Darling. Okay. Yeah. I can dig that
1: one.
0: I can dig that one. What did they made a movie? Or like a short?
1: Short content that looks like a movie.
0: Okay. I might check it out just because of her. I'm a sucker for a pretty face.
1: I know.
0: So congratulations to the winners. Those who were nominated, that's a win as well, because you were not noticed to have had some of the best works
1: out
0: there.
1: When are we going to have a media award that is as big as this?
0: Again? Because seeing as how they might be ending this pretty soon.
1: No,
0: what is going to
1: this is for
0: it?
1: Film. Yeah. I mean in the
0: generally
1: media
0: for
1: space.
0: Media.
1: TV, radio, podcast.
0: Well, they have quite a few of them, but they usually tend to follow the whole voting pattern. I don't dig that pattern. That kind of kills merit.
1: Nah.
0: So yeah, if they bring something that has actual
1: NBC. I think NBC is the one that should be in charge of organizing this thing, because they listen to everybody nationwide. So they should be per state or per region, how they listen. Yeah, they could say, okay, this station, they've been doing well, the number of times they've done this, we are nominating them for this,

0: last week it was Tyler and Rihanna after the Met Gala Awards. And this week, it's not like Rihanna is just this Katy Perry fan. Oh God.
1: That's one cue. There's much gossip. I'm for the people that she snubs sometimes. Like, wow.
0: I feel like they've done much. Funke Akindele is not a snub.
2: I could give her that.
0: Funke Akindele is not a snub.
2: Does it pretty well.
0: I've not even had a show. You never
1: need to study that.
3: Is Alan.
0: Orlando?
3: You already knew that, didn't you?
0: Maybe told you.
3: Right? Now you do. Now, did you know that Rema is going to be performing at the FIFA World?

0: to curb the growing menace of one chance abductions.
1: Hold on. Pause.
0: Yes.
1: Pause.
0: Yeah.
1: Did they tell them that it's Keke that is doing this thing?
0: Well, it's not just Keke they're going after. Keke buses, Keke and Pep itself.
1: So after 10 p.m., Keke buses will stop running?
0: I guess so, yes. I guess
1: so that's what? The idea. So me relax.
0: And there's more. There's a commercial one that there should be tinted glass as well, or of concealed entity. Now they also want that tries where can be cleaned. Or, wow, there's a lot too. Share your trip details or destination with trusted relatives or friends. Refrain from opry or others while in travel. Phone one is kind of hard. Ensure the vehicle can be opened from outside and inside on entry, including this. To sit in the dead past. What has to do as they
1: are there? First off, let me the last one you are there more?
0: Yeah. Discreetly document or photograph or snap the vehicle and its registration number before boarding and send to a relative. You can't do that every single time.
1: Chuma,
0: you
1: get Chuma,

0: practical
1: than jump into a keke bus just on time.
0: How do you refuse because of me?
1: You go
0: ahead and people a lot of you. Do they expect the time? Do you now live it?
1: This one you talk people. I had it. So I want like it. And he said, everybody heard them. Why you no shift? And he was saying, make woman come sit down me. Make woman come sit. Yes. Do you know that kind of mentality?
0: Some people, I don't like being in the middle of it.

likelihood of renewed conflict after weeks of negotiations. Iran had responded to Washington's latest peace proposal earlier in the day, while warning it would not hold back from retaliating against any U.S. airstrike. In sports, Bayern beating goals to Classique scheduled the event of June.

0: Another one. Honestly, I don't feel like I want to, but it seems like it's a necessity in some cases. Yeah.
1: No, for me, it's not even the necessity that comes with it. It's the trying to put my brain to work again.
0: That kind of thing. Yeah. Well, your brain has been working ever since. It's not like
1: it's
0: really
1: not
0: stuck.
1: Like, you know, when you know you have an assignment to submit.
0: Funny enough, yeah, you would find it easier to focus now than you would have then.
1: Yeah.
0: I don't know why. Because recently, every time I've had to focus or study or something, I find it easy. I'm like, why was I ever running from reading before? You know, if it's so easy for me to comprehend, I think our comprehension started growing
1: when adult life
0: kicked
1: hard,
0: in.
1: Yes.
0: So maybe life is actually the best teacher, not even the school itself.
1: Okay.
0: Which technically it is. A bit of both is nice. So a total of 3,510 students graduated from the school. And out of that, 13 students came out with first class.
1: And I saw that they awarded one of them 1 million naira.
0: That's fair. I mean, it could be more.
1: What is 1 million?
0: I've seen less. For first class students, I've seen 100K. No, that's just insulting.
1: I think I've seen 10,000.
0: I feel like I've seen that in a story somewhere too, but you know, wow.
1: I hope it's not real, though.
0: Yeah, I hope it's not. But knowing Nigeria, it's very, very possible that they probably didn't mean any disrespect to the person. They probably thought, yeah, it's cash. But you know, for first class, that is something. And as somebody who has a sibling who graduated with the first class, it's a tough act to follow.
1: It's a good thing to graduate with first class, but
0: it's a tough act to follow, really.
1: About this first class as Ignatius, I think should take in 5, federal government taking 5, and then the remaining 5, may God be with them. I think. No, I'm just trying to be as honest as I can. Let it be based on GP now. We're going to say, okay, state is taking anybody that their GP is from 4 to 4.5. Federal government is taking anybody that is from 3 whatever to so point.
0: You're guaranteed of getting something.
1: Yes.
0: So Ada Emmanuel Nin, well, that's a long last name. She was given the cash gift of 1 million naira that he pointed out. Yeah. So it was a girl. A lot of the first class graduates are girls. Homeboys.
1: What do you
0: what
1: see?
0: What I want? Oh, in country.
1: Back in those days, my department was a guy.
0: Most of the first class graduates I know are girls.
1: It was a girl. Yeah. It was my friend Oyinyechi Kwemesi.
0: I did know one guy who was a first class graduate in engineering. Everybody was going crazy over the guy because, whoa, engineering.
1: It's hard.
0: It was hard, yeah.
1: It's hard, yes.
0: Well, was that his name again? Mike? Was it Mutual? Light skinned dude. Well, you know, kudos to everybody. And
1: that
0: to those
1: was
0: of
1: a
0: you.
1: Girl. And I expected more from her, but marriage decided to.
0: Maybe that's the goal that she ultimately chose as more important.
1: Then you would have let.
0: And she still got the record too. She still got the record.
1: She got the record, but
0: yeah, she still got the record. Nobody can take that away from her.
1: Yeah.
0: Same
1: thing with the previous sets. Another person, first class graduate, a girl, pew, married, give birth to 3 kids.
0: It could probably doesn't increase your bride price.
1: Oh God, I'm not about to be sad.
0: I used to always hear a lot of bride price jokes. They'd be like, oh, my daughter is a graduate. Yeah. So if it's a first class graduate, it
1: I think
0: only
1: that
0: goes
1: comes
0: to...
1: from when you're the only one that is a graduate in your village.
0: Oh, but yeah.
1: Yeah, maybe your lineage, not village, maybe lineage. Because I don't see where you have doctors and nurses and other graduates and then they come to

0: my pikin na graduate.
1: Yeah, yeah, nah, graduate.
0: Graduate. Getting a degree is not as hot as it used to be before again.
2: Off your mic. Off your mic. Off the mic.

0: I feel like I just saw a mermaid now. Is it the hair? You remember back then when people used to associate long hair with mammy water?
1: With being a mammy water. And the complexion fair.
0: Of course, yes.
1: So imagine the combination of both of them. Now, mammy water picking with this.
0: Must be nice. Must be nice. It's the beat, baby.
1: And of course, we're still here, even though it's raining actually right now.
0: Showers of blessings. Because
1: it doesn't look like shower.
0: Why?
1: It's heavy.
0: It's kind of stopped. It's not as heavy.
1: Yeah, well, like around 9:30, it was heavy. Like, it rained heavily
0: for
1: like...
0: But it's bounced back again. But, it's River State.
1: I want the weather to not be hot today. I have a lot of errands to run.
0: Oh, you
1: want
0: to be outside and not carrying your own moisture.
1: Yeah, like... I don't want it rainy and I don't want it sunny.
0: Somewhere
1: I just
0: in between.
1: Let it be there so that this so that nobody comes to rob me body.
0: So earlier we talked about the World Cup and how Rema is going to be as part of the opening ceremony. There's probably going to be a World Cup song. Hopefully he's going to be part of it. Mm-hmm. It would be nice if it's his song.
1: Yeah.
0: But maybe not. And Orlando and I, we talked about the top World Cup songs, and it's almost as if we know music.
1: Yeah.
0: Because the way we said it is the way
1: it's
0: it
1: the
0: came
1: way
0: out.
1: It is, yeah.
0: So we're looking at the three biggest World Cup anthems of all time. You probably know our number 3 one. Check it out.

0: Yeah, so that was the number three song, Waka Waka. And that was from the 2010 FIFA World Cup. It feels like a lifetime
1: like
0: ago.
1: Yeah, it feels like it's a long time ago.
0: Wow, it feels like a lifetime
1: that's
0: ago.
1: That's 16 years ago from now.
0: Wow.
1: 2010, 2026, that's 16 years.
0: That is actually, that's true. Huh. All right, then we also have the one from the 98 World Cup. This is Ricky Martin. Huh? I don't remember this one.

0: Okay, okay.
1: This deserves number two.
0: All I knew was that.
1: That's all I remember.
0: Okay. That is definitely worthy of the number two spot. And undoubtedly, the biggest World Cup song ever.
1: I don't think anybody, even this 2026, I don't believe Rema to do it.
0: What? If they actually make Rema do a World Cup song, like I said, it was a bar. Could be up there.
1: Then let's leave Kenan at number one.
0: What is the number one song? You know it already.

0: get older.
1: Yes, I killed it just at that part, just so you guys will hate me a little bit. Yeah, that was Kanan with Waving Flag. And to me, that is the World Cup song to end all World Cup
2: for the lifetime.
1: Songs. Yeah, and that was. I actually watched that World Cup. I normally don't really follow, but I actually watched
2: I watch World Cups, actually. I follow them up. I enjoy watching Olympics. So I think Olympics...
1: I feel like I watch the Olympics more than World Cup.
2: Olympics is my favorite than World Cup because there are diversity of sports to watch and keep yourself busy.
1: And if there's a higher chance of us winning something.
2: Yeah.
1: You can also look at it that way.
2: I think my favorite in Olympics happens to be the swimming.
1: Swimming? Have you ever won a medal
2: swimming
1: in swimming?
2: Or tennis? I think either of these two.
1: Oh, well. So,
2: Wait, hold on. Why is it that wrestling is not part of the Olympics?
1: What kind of wrestling? Is wrestling not a sport? Yeah, there is wrestling, but not professional wrestling.
2: If you do professional football,
1: wrestling,
2: if you do professional football into Olympics, why can't you do professional wrestling?
1: It's a different
2: Olympics?
1: Kind of thing altogether.
2: I disagree. We need to sit down with whoever that is in charge of sports.
1: So Roman Reigns become an Olympic winner.
2: Exactly. Let's have them like that. Not the whole, you know, I call them the gidibo. The one where you have to grab somebody, throw them back on the ground.
1: Yeah, Greco-Roman wrestling.
2: Oh,
1: yes.
2: That's what's called?
1: Yeah, but we call it in River State, Igiligi.
2: Oh, I call it gidibo.
1: Gidibo. So the U.S. is going to be opening the tournament against Paraguay in the first match out there. And, well, people are saying that will people go to the World Cup because of Trump? You know, people are angry at America. Will it affect everything?
2: Yeah, is their border open right now?
1: Well, if you have a visa, you have the money for the ticket. Why not?
2: Well, they don't give visas.
1: You should have gotten it since now if you're coming for the World Cup. Anybody who was coming for the World Cup should have been prepared like at least 3 months ago.
2: Oh, well, I'm not coming for the World Cup.
1: Oh, yeah.
2: I don't think this World Cup will be fun if it's in the U.S.
1: It's in the U.S. and Mexico, so I guess
2: it's not going to be fun.
1: Why?
2: I don't know.
1: Enemies of progress.
2: No, there's this killjoy spirit with Trump. So... they might shout too much and we just say, I don't like how they shout, you know, the disturbing the people.
1: Nobody messes with the World Cup.
2: Yeah, I know, but I'm just imagining the Trump that we know. I saw a tweet he made about Trevor Noah. I'll say, whoever that is. Like, you already know
1: he
2: knows Trevor
1: him.
2: Noah.
1: He was shade.
2: Trevor Noah is Trump. They're just not okay.
1: He was shade. And it must be nice for the president of a country of the free world
2: to shade
1: you.
2: I
1: would take that as a badge of honor.
2: Honestly.
1: I would. Techno is coming up. This is one of his new offerings. I'm a 50-50 on this one. It's called Bamboo. Check it out for yourself. You decide.
2: For yourself.

0: Please stay for the night. I need you.
1: In my mind, I keep singing Don't Turn Off the Lights. Is that Turn Off the Lights somewhere in that song?
0: No.
1: Don't leave me alone. Don't turn off the lights.
0: No.
2: Does that even make sense?
1: Yeah, no, don't leave me. Don't turn off the lights. Someone might be going out. And as you're walking away, they will just put off the lights.
2: That's a very justice thing to do.
1: Yes.
2: In this situation.
1: I mean, if I'm walking away from you angry, I'll find a way to have a rating a little bit more.
0: That's a justice thing to do. Exactly. I know where you're going. Justice is always,
1: if the room is bright,
0: turning off people's lights.
1: All right. So for those of you wondering, Diddy is here. Yay.
0: Welcome.
2: You sound the least excited, but I know that you are the most excited.
1: No, he missed you. He did.
2: It's okay.
1: He did. But the people

0: kept him company long enough, and that's pretty cool.
1: Yeah.
0: Now, I want to ask a question, right? Now, because a friend of mine came, she hasn't been to River State / Port Harcourt for a long time. She came in for a wedding, and she says that River State is more boring than before. Funny enough, around the time that she left, there was almost nothing happening here at all. Things started getting exciting in River State for the past maybe 7 years. I'd say a lot has actually been happening. But is it really boring again?
2: Well, for me, I think it's season. Right now, everybody is hustling. When the season for enjoyment comes and bustling and, you know, having fun, we take it to
0: it. But for last year, there was a lot just happening from January, last year, February, March.
1: The year before.
0: It was like back to back. I was even asking myself, are people not ready to be serious this year?
2: Economy is playing a large role again.
0: So what changed between last year and now? How bad did the economy slip? I'm being sarcastic.
2: What a question.
0: Okay. Didi, what do you think?
3: I don't know.
0: What?
3: I haven't been here long enough. And then
0: you've been here like 3-4 years. How can you not know if it's boring or interesting?
3: 3 years. Well, it's always boring to me.
0: Wow.
3: It's like, I'm not going to go anywhere.
0: Well, even when you go places, would you say that River State is an interesting place? Is it fun?
3: Not fun. Interesting.
0: Interesting, but not fun.
3: Yeah.
0: Oh, I can dig that.
2: For somebody who does not go out, how do you define
0: it? Interesting in the sense that there's always something happening that keeps us talking. It might be politics, it might be something.
2: Yes, it might be a sign of garbage.
3: It might be a lot of things.
0: It might be dead bodies in the streets. But, fun, I say, we might be trailing back a little bit. We have a few events that light up the place, but beyond that, it just goes back to square one. What about you, Dave? Dave, you go out a lot.
1: Well, not anymore, and that's the problem, right? Because I remember
2: to go to again.
1: 2024. Yeah. Oh my God, it was like a lot.
0: The outside, you know?
1: All the time. But now, we're like middle of the year already. It feels like
0: everything's going down. Nothing. A few shows have happened here and there, and just came and went.
1: Yeah.
0: Almost no fanfare. No,
2: people
0: nothing.
2: Don't have money now.
0: Is it just money? We don't need money to have a good time.
2: You need money.
1: But also, people are just like, I don't know. I feel like it's just a general tiredness from everybody.
0: Do you think the election has to do with it as well?
1: Yeah, partly.
2: No.
0: You don't think the forthcoming election has to do with it?
2: Election is next year, February.
0: It starts to affect things. Gradually, everybody's pulling out their money from other stuff and putting it into campaigns and stuff.
2: Yeah, I say the cash flow is not flowing the way it should.
0: So that's now still a problem. So does that mean that most of our cash flow in River State comes from politics?
2: Oh, yeah.
1: Yeah, Daniel will tell you that.
0: And that's not great either. I don't know. We have businesses. We have other things happening. Why is it that once the politics starts being shaky? I thought everybody was going to mention that. Once things start getting a little bit weird, that's when things start going quiet a little bit.
2: Politics and River State 5 and 6.
0: So what? The politicians are the real superstars here?
2: Well, the politicians are the ones who patronize more.
0: Oh, yeah. There's that. There is that.
1: So
0: that...
1: Of just here.
0: Talent. Mm-hmm. So much so. But places like... What do you mean air debatable? We have a lot of talent that we've exported. We have a lot of talent that has left.
1: Not just in music as well.
0: Entertainment. But when it comes to, I feel like we could have reached the heights that Lagos had reached if we had put a little focus in some of these.
1: See, people say that, but I never think anywhere in Nigeria would do that.
0: Asaba almost did.
2: No.
1: they can never.
0: The movie industry.
1: They did laughing.
0: For a while.
3: their quality of music was movies. It wasn't great. It was kind of like a thing where they made up for it with output.
0: So basically, they had the home video market cornered. The straight to DVD market, yeah. They had the straight to DVD market corner.
1: It's a city where on a Monday, there is a big activity popping up.
2: What? Hold on. They did not have the CD market covered.
0: Really? Asaba Wood?
2: Asaba Wood was referred to like, people shoot movies there most times.
0: Yeah.
2: When you talk about the CD plates in the times of when movies came out, it wasn't referred to Asaba. It wasn't referred to Asaba market. People shot movies in Lagos. In fact, it was...
0: But Asaba Wood gradually took over after a while.
1: They shot a lot of movies.
2: Yula
1: Doche made a lot of money.
2: Why a lot of people referred to movies in Asaba? It's negative, actually.
1: When they say Asaba Wood, it's negative.
2: If your movie is ever called an Asaba movie, it means you was... shabbily made,
0: but they still made money.
3: Michael
0: was a king at some point.
2: What Dave is trying to say is nobody can.
0: Lagos is just that city. What is the second?
2: Port Harcourt.
3: A lot of investment.
0: But does it feel like the second
1: Port Harcourt? But I don't feel like it's Port Harcourt.
0: Doesn't feel like it.
3: No, no,

0: Abuja.
1: I feel like there's more happening in Abuja now than Port Harcourt.
0: There's a lot more happening in Abuja.
1: Right now, there's more happening in Abuja
0: than Port Harcourt.
2: So that's the thing where we're saying this.
0: Port Harcourt artists blow up and they leave Port Harcourt to Lagos. Abuja artists, most of the time, they blow up and they still are, you know,
2: staying in Abuja.
3: That's
4: facts.
3: Okay, yeah. What about Lagos artists? They go international.
4: They stay there.
1: Yeah,
4: they go UK.
1: Yes.
3: We have one particular artist that doesn't even need to leave his house and he makes money every year. More money than
1: Duncan
3: all
1: Mighty.
3: Of them.
1: Duncan Mighty.
3: Yes. Like every single one of them, we need to study.
1: Makes more money than who, Dallin?
3: That who?
0: Yeah.
3: That all the other PH artists.
1: Okay.
3: I mean, like I said, the
0: brand makes more money than Burner.
3: I would argue no.
1: No, for real.
0: Makes more money than Amalay.
4: No, let's not
0: even Amalay.
3: See,
4: you're explaining.
3: This guy's money is a different kind of money.
1: Huh. Yo, no, Alan. See,
3: I'm not saying
1: these guys are making big money in dollars.
3: I'm saying that you guys are also still estimating.
1: No, nobody would. He's king. Duncan Mighty is king of Port Harcourt.
3: Because I don't think he comes out as vocally to tell you people all the deals that come in. That brother is always busy. He just doesn't travel. That's the beautiful thing. The deals come to him. But he'll travel for the day of the show and come back.
1: Alan, you know, that guy. Apple TV interview and the contract that comes with even that
4: exactly
1: he would not be able to even cover that. Like you would think Duncan, you see an artist Duncan, on an interview Duncan. And it's just them to that mindset.
3: Money,
4: I'm sorry to say he's one of my but
3: Omalay and those guys are now international artists.
4: Yeah, so let's not be any other Port Harcourt artist. Yeah,
1: Ajebo hustlers. I think they make more money.
3: Yo, Christmas alone.
4: Yes.
3: That brother is busy.
4: He cleans
3: and the kind of companies that invite him.
4: Into much. I attended the one, a big brand, a drink.
3: That's the thing. When you see the brands that invite him,
4: it's also like, okay,
3: you know he made big money.
4: Yeah.
3: So, you know, kudos to all the PH people out there.
0: APC also called him. They may be paying him with exposure.
1: What are you saying?
4: No. Didi's rage-baiting us.
3: She is. But you know, I like the fact that God at the time, a lot of these artists now do not accept the exposure thing, even though I feel like a lot of them need it.
4: Nobody's accepting exposure again. Not even a girl that graduated from secondary school that you say, come and do it. Exposure is first. No, nobody takes it. The economy has already exposed you to a lot of dangers. I don't know what other exposure you're looking forward to.
1: Well, in Port Harcourt, they still do it for exposure. Take it from me.
3: They still quite do it a lot. Some people pay
1: to be on shows as well.
3: But you need to know which one.
4: Paying to be on a show is different from you doing something for free just so they can give you for the purpose of
0: it. Now you're doing it for free and then you're also paying the money is coming out.
1: Exactly. Because you understand that on that stage that you're going to be on, a lot of people would enjoy what you're doing. You know, you get booked now for money.
3: I still don't think
0: that's a good thing if you have something that people will want.
4: Exactly.
0: But most of these people you're wasting your money first off, artists who are crap, my English or my language,
4: that pay for exposure.
0: Yeah, and then you go and start paying exposure to what?
4: To your nonsense.
0: It's better to grow in silence, make the mistakes you can make and don't give people
4: reason why they should not hire you.
0: I saw somebody complaining that they come and they start shouting on that comments, but they don't support up and coming artists. Your music is crap, bro.
3: Oh.
0: That's why nobody supports
3: you. Tell them, Dave,
0: I went on this page to check it.
4: Please.
0: And it was crap.
4: Please go tell these artists that their song is crap.
3: Unfortunately, we can be honest with them.
4: If you send me a song, I'm like, oh, what do you think about it? I want to jam in it. I'm like, have you sent this to someone else? And if you tell me yours, I'll be like, did the person tell you the truth about this
3: song? They'll tell you about the streams that they've had. You know, that's the thing. I've got like a million streams.
4: Please, can we go?
3: Yes, we can. And with that, we leave you in the hands of Larry Gaga, Efia, and Nonso Amadi. Is called Lovin'. That's Luvin. We'll see you guys later. Have a good morning.

0: All right, that's Johnny Drill featuring Ira Starr and Young John. The song's titled Colorado. Good morning. Apparently, he has an album dropping on the 15th of this month. May is going to be it's already busy in terms of music, but it's going to get even more busy. Now, I was saying to you how it's the same day that Drake is going to be dropping the Iceman album. Do you think that's a good idea, though?
1: I don't know. It could work out for him, and then at the same time, it could, you know, go really badly.
0: Yeah.
1: Because first day streams are very important.
0: Very, very important.
1: Very important. So I don't think it's a good strategy. Other people, you know, push back their album release dates. I mean, he could argue that, you know, he has his core base, and then, you know, they might not be Drake, but they probably will be. And then most people who aren't even fans will want to listen just to hear what it's about. So I don't think it's a good strategy.
0: Plus, I don't mean this as a shade, but I don't think Johnny Drill is like trying to be like a...
1: I'm not going to pick listening to Johnny Drill over listening to Drake.
0: Facts. Mm-hmm. And that's coming from a Johnny Drew fan as well.
1: Yeah.
0: So, anyways, good morning. I'm sure you're getting calls already and messages to say, oh, welcome back, Didi. All the people excited.
1: Happy to be back.
0: Yes. And
1: the journey here wasn't easy. Because I woke up this morning, I was like, do I have to? But then I got here and I was like, yeah. Uh-huh. I did miss this.
0: Today's the 11th day of May 2026. It's a Monday, and Mondays are always fun. Welcome back, Didi.
1: Thank you.
0: Miss you a little bit.
1: A tiny. Okay, I'm not going to put your business out there like that. But
0: itty bitty.
1: Right, of course. You did not call me crying. It's okay.
0: Who called you crying?
1: What?
0: Anyway, stick around. We got music coming. Obviously, it's a Monday. All the goodness we get to on a Monday. Do not forget what we do by the 1 p.m. I will tell you more about it. Also, food for thought and every other.
1: Do I have to do the recipe today?
0: Absolutely.
1: But I just arrived.
0: For the rest of the week, you got the recipe.
1: I just arrived. I just arrived.
0: Just got back.
1: No, I just arrived.
0: Okay. Yeah.
1: We're going to go back to the music right now. Here go 100 meters, Joe Boy and Wizard Chan. My name is Didi.
0: And I'm Dave, the mic man.
1: We'll see ya.

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Headline news at 1:30. My name is Orisha Bubemi Oposu. The headlines. President Bola Tinubu has arrived in Nairobi, Kenya, ahead of the Africa-France summit scheduled to open later today. Also, the Abia State Police Command has said it has arrested the officers involved in a viral social media video showing alleged police misconduct in Uturu, Abia State. Also, the River State Police Command says the restriction on the movement of tricycles and keke buses from 10 p.m. daily remains fully in force across the state. Now to the details. The President of Nigeria, President Bola Tinubu, has arrived in Nairobi, Kenya, and this comes ahead of the Africa-France summit that is scheduled to open later today, the 11th of May. The Africa-France summit is co-chaired by the French President Emmanuel Macron and Kenyan President William Ruto and is scheduled for 2 days, running from May 11th to May 12th. Also, the Abia State Police Command says it has arrested officers involved in a viral social media video showing alleged police misconduct in Uturu, Abia State. The command spokesperson, Maureen Chinaka, said the commissioner of police has directed that the officers be investigated by the State Criminal Investigation Department for appropriate administrative action. Also, the River State Police Command says the restriction on the movement of tricycles and keke buses from 10 p.m. daily remains fully in force across the state. The command spokesperson, Blessing Agabe, in a statement notes that the enforcement takes immediate effect, and this comes as part of intensified efforts to curb the growing menace of one-chance robberies, abductions, and other violent crimes in River State. And now on the foreign scene, U.S. President Donald Trump says he will visit China from May 13th to May 15th, with the U.S. leader expected to discuss Iran and trade with his Chinese counterparts. This will mark the first visit by a U.S. president to China since 2017. And now in sports, the Nigerian Falconets will know their group openers for the 2026 FIFA Under 20 World Cups Cup this Friday. The draw is scheduled for the city of Łódź in Poland and will be broadcast across FIFA channels. Finally, in entertainment, veteran Nollywood actor Kanayo Okanayo has condemned the renewed wave of xenophobic attacks in South Africa, urging Africans to unite and defend one another across the continent. The actor expressed concern over reports of violence targeting foreign nationals in South Africa and called on Africans to speak out against the attacks. That was the latest on the headline news at 11:30. My name is Orisha Bubemi.

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0: All right, that was Burna on that one with Frito and Steel Bangles. It's birthday. Today's your birthday. Happy birthday to you. But it's time for us to talk about Belly Matters with the Kitchen on the Midday Show. And Diddy's back. She's got the recipe for us.
1: Yeah, I do. And now I can't find the thing. But anyway, we've got a recipe to check out today. I found it.
2: Let's talk food. On Food for Thoughts.
1: Have you ever been in the kitchen when someone's baking something or they're making pancakes and you just want to eat some of the dough that they have?
0: No. Yeah. Well, when I was younger, yeah, when my mom used to bake, you know, I would probably want to taste some of that dough.
1: Yeah, okay.
0: Not anymore.
1: That, now, why is it not anymore?
0: I'm an adult.
1: Meaning what?
0: I've grown out of that sort of like...
1: Okay, so that's only like juvenile behavior.
0: Yeah. Do you still
1: proudly
0: do it now?
1: Juvenile. So that is not as healthy as it should be, you know, because of the presence of the eggs, because you don't know how fresh they are. You could get, you know, infected by that.
0: Or funny how we never got sick of that, though.
1: Crazy stuff. And then also there are a couple of things that you ought to do to make it edible, which if you do, it will kind of mess up the recipe that you already have going on for your bread or your cake or whatever you're trying to make and all of that. But some wise people sat and thought, this is something a lot of people enjoy. A lot of people with high taste, you know, they enjoy this.
0: That's dope.
1: Right? Whatever. Yes, dough. They enjoy this. So how can we make this in a way that it's not only delicious, but it's also healthy for you to eat?
0: Oh my God,
1: you know?
0: Are we eating dough?
1: We're making edible dough today. Wow. I hear the yay. So your whole thing, it's not phasing me a little bit. I can hear the yay inside my head.
0: I think there's actually a thing. I think there's a...
1: There is edible
0: dough. Cookie dough, something like that.
1: Yeah, that you can actually eat.
0: Just eat.
1: You know, with a clear conscience.
0: I would not do that.
1: I would, easy.
0: Of course.
1: Do that. But yeah, that's what I'm sharing with you today. I'll tell you what you need for this, obviously, and then how you can put it all together. Because no, we're not just mixing everything together and eating it.
0: Oh, we're not?
1: No, we have to take a step or a couple of steps before we can get to that. But yeah, that's the recipe I've got for you today. The edible cookie dough. I'm excited.
0: So you just thought to yourself, you know what? Today we're just going to eat dough?
1: Yeah.
0: Oh my God.
1: Yeah.
0: These are bad guys.
1: Yeah. We're going to go back to the music right now. This is Taylor Swift, Elizabeth Taylor, but also we do something in this hour, yeah?
0: Right. It is time for you to let us know what artists you want us to beam the spotlight on. And what that would mean is we'll give them multiple plays, some of their biggest hits coming your way from that hour. We'd like to call them the local government chairman of the 1 p.m. hour. So if you want to do that, please get on it right now. Last week, I had the one vote, and I think it was Favor. Who was it? I can't remember now, but it was a good hour. It was definitely a good hour. Mm-hmm. All right, you can do that on the number 0808-548-5999. That's the number. It was Cardi B.
1: Oh, okay, that would definitely be interesting.
0: Yeah,
1: Why didn't you say it?
0: Right, so 0808-548-5999. Include your name, where you're texting from, and the artist that you would like to listen to for the majority of the hour.
1: All right, we're going to go to the music right now. Like I said, Taylor Swift coming in with Elizabeth Taylor. Do you think it's forever?
0: I like the song, though.
1: Yeah, I do, too.

No, I fell in love, but I don't get your money. Get your money. I'm gonna tell you

0: I really like the song. I don't know why.
1: I like the intro of it. I find that as it goes, yeah. I like how she approached the song and how she did the intro, but then everything else after that is just like,
0: Okay. Anyway, yeah. We're in the kitchen today and apparently we're having edible dough.
1: Yeah, we are. Don't act like you don't like it or like you've not enjoyed it before. Like all of these, yeah.
0: Like I said, I was a child.
1: And have you tried it while you're grown to see if you don't? Yeah, you haven't tried it, so I'm sure once you try it, like all of the nostalgia and then the burst of flavor. There's not much of it here, to be honest. But anyway, let me run you through what you need to put this together. You need about a cup of flour. You also need half a tablespoon of brown sugar, or you could use regular sugar. You also need half a cup of butter. That's melted butter. You need 2 tablespoons of milk. You need a sprinkle of salt and a dash of vanilla. And if you want to be a little extra, you could also use some chocolate chips. Easy peasy lemon squeezy. Okay. Yep. So what you're going to do or how you're going to put it together, we'll be telling you in a teeny tiny bit. So, and you don't have to bake this because it's literally
0: no bake.
1: Does this
0: have any nutritional value?
1: Yes, it has chocolate in there and it's good for your heart.
0: It has dark chocolate.
1: Whichever chocolate you want to use is good. It also has flour.
0: Wow. Flour is good for the heart?
1: Carbohydrate.
0: Oh, wow.
1: It's good for your body. You wouldn't survive without it. So,
0: facts.
1: Anyway, do let us know, because at this point, you also get to vote for an artist you want us to beam the spotlight on. So, who's it going to be today? That's entirely up to you. Let us know. The number is
0: 0808-548-5999. Send in that text and let us know.
1: Yep, we're going to go back to the music right now. And for the time I wasn't here, Dave didn't play this song once. Not one time did you play this song.
0: Do you know it was? How do you know though?
1: I know.
0: How do you know?
1: I know for a fact that you didn't play.
0: So if we went through the backlog of the playlist,
1: it wouldn't show.
0: Last 2 weeks, it wouldn't show.
1: It wouldn't show. Except by mistake.
0: What do you?
1: That maybe you didn't think about it. You just put. But when it actually did matter, he didn't play it.
0: How do you know that though?
1: Because I listened.
0: Not for the whole time, that's for sure.
1: But I listened.
0: Because if you listen and you don't know that it played at least 3 times since you've not been here. Because like one time I actually said, this is actually one of Dee's favorite songs. And you know,
1: oh, that's sweet.
0: It's okay.
1: That's sweet. Anyway, we're talking about Sacrifice by Black Sheriff. We'll be right back to take your messages, which you will be sending. Yes, you will. And then also we'll be telling you how you could put together the cookie dough and enjoy it if you like that type of thing, I guess. My name is Dee Dee.
0: And I'm Dave Mike Mann.
1: We'll be back.

0: St. John, Cesar. This one is just for me. Love this tune.
1: Love it too. We're in the kitchen right now. Did I get that right? Okay, yeah, I did. We're in the kitchen right now, and we are wrapping up our edible cookie dough recipe. I'm excited. Dave's excited. If he's not showing it's great, you know, but best believe he is. And you are as well. You know, I can read your mind. I know you're excited for
0: Interesting.
1: This. So yeah, we're going to get to it. I already gave you the list of ingredients. Now we're going to wrap everything up. The first thing you want to do is microwave your flour full heat for about 1 minute. This is to kill any germs that may be lurking therein, because even though you might not see it with your naked eyes, it is.
0: Why is that funny?
1: Tell me, naked eyes, that's one of the funniest things ever. What do you mean? Like, what do you mean though?
0: The eyes are naked.
1: Yeah, but then why do people feel the need to say naked eyes?
0: Because you might be wearing glasses. You could wear glasses.
1: And you could be all dressed up, you know, dress your eyes up.
0: If you wear glasses, your eyes are dressed up.
1: If you wear contact lenses as well, your eyes are dressed up.
0: Exactly.
1: If you wear eyeshadow, you've got dresses on.
0: You see,
1: nice.
0: You're catching on now.
1: Makes sense. Anyway, you're going to microwave this for an hour. And then a minute, full heat. For a minute, and while that is working, while that is going on, you're gonna have a separate bowl, and in that separate bowl, you're going to mix everything else. So you're going to melt your butter. If you haven't already done that, you need half a cup of that, and then you're going to add your milk into it. You're going to sprinkle your salt, add in the dash of vanilla extract, and then the chocolate chips, and just give that a good mix. And
0: no
1: while No. We're not adding eggs to this. That's why it's edible. And while you do that, you make sure to keep an eye on your flour so it doesn't stay in the microwave for more than a minute. Get that out. Let it cool down slightly, and then transfer that into the bowl where you have the sugar, the milk, and everything else. And then just give that a really good mix until there are no pockets of flour. You know, you can't see the flour inside. It's just dough. And it's, you know, it kind of looks like well-made eba. And then it kind of feels like it with texture-wise, but it's delicious. Doesn't taste like eba at all. And it's got chocolate chips. Do you think chocolate chips will work with eba? Like, say you wanted to do like a dessert type thing. No, open... I'm not even... You've already shut it down. So how will I explain when you've made up your mind to like shut it out?
0: Go on. Do you mean like gari to drink or like eba?
1: No, like make it as eba first, then let it cool down, obviously. Then you could add maybe like milk to it, and then add peanuts, and then add like... sugar, of course, and then then mix it up really good until they're well incorporated, and then you add like the chocolate flakes or chocolate chips, and then like mold it into like a really cool shape. And then maybe you could, no, you can't bake that. Yeah, maybe you could eat it like that, or maybe you could fry it, you know, do like a no. Okay.
0: That's a hard pass.
1: So it's all right. You don't have to be so assertive with it. Anyway, we're going to go back to the music right now. But we asked you to cast your votes, and we do have a message here. This is coming in from Anita, texting from D-Line. And Anita says, let's do Joe Boy today.
0: Masterly, what we have as well.
1: Yeah. Why are we having... Anyway, I love it. So we're going to go ahead.
0: I can't be mad at the Joe Boy hour. That's for sure.
1: Yeah. So the next time you hear a Joe Boy... The next time you hear a Joe Boy song, it's going to be 1 p.m. You don't have to check your clock. It's going to be exactly 1 p.m. I've got this one coming in from Tenny Makanaki. Why is it so hard to spell Zion? I want to spell Zion. Like, I've had like 3 attempts so far. Yeah, finally got it. Oh, and it's funny because my nephew's name is Zion. Like, he'll probably be looking at me like... Anyway, this is Tenny and Olamide. My name is Didi.
0: And I'm Dave, the mic man.
1: We've got a swell hour of Joe Boy music coming up from 1 p.m. to 2 p.m. And then we'll be back for game time. Also headline news.
0: Yes, headline news as well by 1:30.
1: All right, this is Zion.

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4: 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I am Sonia Edwin. The federal government has declared that any admission conducted outside the central admissions processing system is illegal, warning tertiary institutions across the country that violations of approved admission procedures will attract sanctions. Minister of Education Tunji Alausa stressed that the institutions operating parallel admission processes would no longer be recognized by the government. Similarly, the Joint Admissions and Matriculation Board has announced that candidates seeking admission into education programs and agriculture-related non-engineering courses will no longer be required to sit for the Unified Tertiary Matriculation Examination. The board disclosed this in a post shared on its official X handle today during its ongoing policy meeting on admissions. Meanwhile, the federal government has introduced new measures to combat drug and substance abuse in secondary schools, including mandatory drug testing for students and temporary suspension for those who repeatedly test positive after undergoing treatment and rehabilitation procedures. In other news, the River State government said opportunities are open for its indigens who are interested in joining the Nigerian Army to join the Army 91 recruit intake exercise for trades, non-tradesmen and women. Secretary to the state government, Dagogo Wokoma, said interested candidates are encouraged to apply at the official website, adding that the application, which is free of charge, closes May 17, 2026. In foreign news, U.S. authorities are investigating the cause of a suspected explosion aboard a boat that injured 11 people in Miami, southern Florida. Officials say 11 people were taken to local hospitals to be treated for burns and traumatic injuries after emergency crews responded to reports of a possible boat explosion at Holover Sandbar, a popular tourist location. In sports, Team Nigeria will depart for Ghana today ahead of the 2026 African Senior Athletics Championships in Accra, with a 41-athlete contingent set to represent the country at the six-day competition beginning on Tuesday. According to the Athletics Federation of Nigeria, the squad is made up of a mixture of foreign-based and home-based athletes under the supervision of AFN Technical Director Gabriel Okon and National Head Coach Solomon Aliyu. And in entertainment, former Big Brother Naija winner Ile Baye's father, Emmanuel Odinaya, has broken his silence over the viral altercation involving his daughter. According to him, the incident was not driven by hatred for his daughter, but by frustration over what he described as her changed behavior after winning the reality TV show. And that's the headline news. I am Sonia Edwin. Thank you for listening.
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0: Call Burna Boy. Only You was the title of that song.
1: It
0: was
1: a Jamaica.
0: Great. Jermaine Cole.
1: That's her name?
0: Yeah, J. Cole.
1: Oh, I thought it was the latest.
0: No, no. That's his name. Crazy. Jermaine Cole.
1: Probably shouldn't have said anything. Anyway, welcome back. It's about 8 minutes past 2 p.m. and it's exactly time for us to get into
0: the name game.
1: Not
0: on
1: the
0: game
1: name
0: time.
1: Game. Mm-hmm. Oh, you know.
0: See,
2: on your mark. Get set. It's game time.
0: Yeah, I blame you for taking a break.
1: All right. Anyway, call us if you want to play the game right now. The number is
0: 0808-548-5999.
1: What is the name game for someone, you know, probably just tuned in today? Welcome to the light, by the way. Yeah. But yeah, if they just tuned in, don't have a lot of information about it, how would you describe the name game to them?
0: I'll describe it as a game where we learn, but also you name things in a certain category,
1: mm-hmm.
0: and that's how we call it a name game.
1: Yeah, and you get to pick any number between 1 to 10.
0: Yeah.
1: Each number has a letter or a special, extra special category to it. And then you've got 15 seconds. And if you can name five of the things we've asked you to name that start with a particular letter or are in a particular category in 15 seconds, then you get to be the winner of the game.
0: Right.
1: Easy peasy. Mm-hmm. So call us if you want to play. The number again?
0: 0808-548-5999. Last week, I had one winner. So let's see about this week then.
1: All right. We're going to go back to the music right now.
0: This is Ashake off the Money album. The song is that Aurora.
1: Where did he leave the Mr.
0: Money?
1: Mm-hmm.

0: That's Faye, even that song, Controller. I saw that she performed at the AMVCA's Happiness
1: Weekend. That was even one reason why I wanted to watch it, to be honest. Because I find the talk very... But also, I also wanted to watch it because of Bovi. He was hosting, as well as a South African lady. And from what I heard, or the clips I've seen, he did a phenomenal... I mean, it's Bovi at the end of the day. So he did like an amazing job.
0: Way overrated.
1: Yeah, he did like a joke of what had happened between Tony Abraham and Funke Akindele. It was so funny. Is that guy. We'll get into so much more about the AMVCA in a little bit, but right now it's game time, and the game is the name game.
0: Yes, the name game.
1: Now, you wanted to sing, but you didn't want to sing when I wanted to sing, so I'm over it now.
0: Whatever.
1: But we do have a quote.
0: Hello. Hello? Hello?
1: Namaste or Namago?
0: All right, if you want to play,
1: Namago
0: well,
1: it is.
0: Call us 0808-5485-999. That's the number to call and play the game. Hello?
1: No, that cut off.
0: All right.
1: The number is
0: 0808-5485-999.
1: Yeah, we do have a call. All of a sudden.
0: Hello? Hello?
1: It's looking like a you problem at this time. You know, like, I don't know what's going on, but maybe move around a little bit, yeah, and call us back. Were the calls like this last week?
0: Actually, some parts of Game
1: okay,
0: Time
1: thank
0: last
1: you.
0: Week.
1: I feel very vindicated. Like, it's not because I'm here now. That
0: you were going to blame yourself?
1: It is. Okay, thank you. 0808-548-5999. What we're playing is the name game. You know how it goes. In case you don't, we already explained how it goes. Call us, pick a number. We'll ask you to name something that starts with a particular letter of the alphabet, and you've got 15 seconds to name five of such things. And if you're able to, you're good to go. Hello.
0: Hello? Hello?
1: All right. Don't know what's going on, but maybe call us back if you can. We'll get to the music, though, a little bit. And right. When we get back, we'll try out some more of your calls. So let's try this one out to see.
0: Hello? What's going on, though? Hello?
1: To the music! It's Shy Lover by Marvel. You might be thinking it's the afternoon. Why are you shouting? Why not? Why the heck not?
0: I mean, there's no time to shout. No, maybe nights. Maybe don't shout at night. Or early morning.
1: I guess. But anyway, this is Marvel, Shy Lover. My name is Dee.
0: And I'm Dave, the Mic Man.

0: Yo, let's get it, let's get it, let's get it, let's get it. No, we don't. Let's get it. Where? Paraku City.
1: Paraku. What is going Paraku. On?
0: Paraku. Paraku City.
1: What's do you, going on?
0: Do you? Well, you don't get the joke. You've never heard people trying to be. I don't know what the word is, but then they go and say Paraku City.
1: Port Harcourt.
0: Anyway, welcome back. It's still game time. We're playing the name game right now.
1: And Jesus once said, so it's been in my head for a while.
0: It's a thing that we did at church, and I'm trying to put the video together, and then, you know, David's enjoying it, even though, anyway.
1: I'm enjoying it, that's for sure.
0: All right, that's good. What we think you would be enjoying right now is playing a game with us. Yes. I think that would be really fun for you and us as well. So you could call us right now if you want to be a part of this. The number is
1: 0808-485-999.
0: Call us and let's get it. Let's get to it. We've got just about 19 minutes until we have to wrap this up and get into what's trending. Like we said earlier, there's news about AMVCA. There's also some, what's the word now? Reality TV star-ish news. There's also a bit of bad news about somebody who, we'll get into all of that. We'll get into all of that in a little bit. But you can call us right now, 0808-548-5999.
1: That's the number.
0: Yeah. Get to calling us so we can play the game.
1: And hopefully, you're not so sorry about earlier. Great. I don't know why we.
0: Why are you saying sorry? It's not our fault. It was their fault.
1: But,
0: was,
1: I mean,
0: it's their fault.
1: Why sorry, you? Sorry, either ways. You gotta be nice, Didi.
0: I am nice.
1: Sometimes.
0: Most of the time. Okay, most of the time.
1: Almost,
0: nice.
1: Almost never.
0: You wanna say that again?
1: No, no, no.
0: Okay, I thought as much. We got a call.
1: Hello? Hello?
0: Oh, Lord. Hello?
1: Nah, why is this happening though?
0: Is
1: hello?
0: It like a man. Maybe call us back if you can. I think it's happening with that particular number. Okay, don't we even just that one because we had a couple others. Mm-hmm. I don't know what's going on. But try Zara and this code of four. I could even press the answer button. But try calling us back if you can. The number is
1: 0808-548-5999. What is it?
0: That's about right. Yeah, you did. Anyway, I think we're gonna go to the music right now, except we get a call. But the music is really sending me. I mean, we've had Juno on the playlist, we had Fola with a fresh one. Well, not too fresh, but kind of fresh. This year, a couple of months ago.
1: Yeah.
0: And then a Tem song that I'm really loving, What You Need. I love that song. We got a call, though.
1: Hello? Hello? Hello? Okay.
0: Okay, so maybe I'll say now, we're sorry, because I think the fault is definitely at our doorstep. We'll get the engineers to check it out and see what's going on, but unfortunately that would mean that like game time is like done
1: for today,
0: because we can't hear a thing over here. So we're going to go back to the music, and when we get back, we'll be telling you all about the trending gist on social media. That's the streets of X.
1: It's a lot.
0: You know, I was going to say TikTok, but not really. We're going to check out, there's a story I saw on TikTok. But anyway, let's get back to the music.
1: Okay, what's coming up right now is a song titled Idi Bad, and it is KC Olamide on the beat.

0: runway.
1: I wonder, would you ever get on a runway? Would you like to ever get on a runway?
2: Yeah, of course.
1: Okay.
2: I'd like to dance down the
1: on
2: runway.
1: On a runway?
2: Yeah.
1: You see, that's why you yes, can. That's why you let you not get on a runway.
2: I will get on a runway. You'll see. You'll see.
1: Oh, Lord.
2: Anyway, welcome back. It's time for us to check out what's trending all up on social media.
1: That's how we
2: there are a lot. There are a lot going on right now. But we're going to be starting off with Who Wants to Be a Millionaire? Not
1: me.
2: Really.
1: Me.
2: I do. Me too.
1: Yeah.
2: Me too. And I assure you, we all want to be millionaires. But yeah, we're talking about the host of the very popular and dare I say iconic TV show. He is Frank Edoho. What?
1: Dare you say. Dare I say. Such a fancy British thing to say. But anyways, go on.
2: Anyway, he's trending right now, not because of his prowess, you know, when it comes to hosting or...
1: Which is, he's very good at.
2: Yeah, he's very good at it. He's also very good at calling people out on their BS.
1: Oh, yeah, he is.
2: He is a... He don't
1: mess around like
2: nah,
1: that.
2: If you come for him, he's going to get back at you. And at the end of the day, you will end up looking the fool. So it's best not to go Frank Edoho. Anyway, it's quite sad. Somebody made a post about women and trusting women, and then he goes, oh, he's had his fair share. He's never going to trust women again. And that led to, you know, what's going on? And then he decided to expatiate. And from what he said, he's no longer married to his wife. Have they gotten the divorce yet, or they're in the process of it?
1: I don't know, but according to information, this happened like in 2022.
2: Oh, so they probably have the divorce done with. His wife, according to him, cheated on him. And then a blogger goes on to add a name to, you know, like he just said his wife cheated. We didn't know with who. But then this blogger comes out and alleges.
1: Which was wild, but
2: yeah. And I'm like, no, let it not be right, because I would just, you know, Chike is one of my favorite. I said it, didn't I? But that's the allegations. Nothing been proven so far. But it's quite sad. It's quite sad. And now he's preaching to men that like, oh, or to people in general, really. Like, love yourself. You don't get married. It's bad experiences.
1: It's coming from a place of hurt.
2: Yeah, I get. And from what he's experienced. Because I can't even imagine.
1: So I guess even like celebrities get hurt. But then the thing is with social media is like you see advice like this.
2: Mm-hmm.
1: And maybe if you were like a big fan of Frank, if you were a big fan of Frank Edoho, yeah,
2: mm-hmm.
1: you think to yourself, oh my God, if he says this, then it means that it must be true. What are you doing, Didi? So yes, just always think about what is right and what is wrong by your own standards of what
2: think like your brain think
1: keywords.
2: About stuff don't just
1: word.
2: Take on whatever anybody says. Think about it. How does this relate to me? Is this my circumstances? Is this how this affects me? The person is talking based off of their experiences. So if you just go take that into your life, you don't have the same experiences, you don't have the same situations. Like just
1: facts.
2: Think about everything. Yeah, that's why God put it in there.
1: Right, and that's the reason why he's trending.
2: Yeah.
1: Also, UniBen was trending earlier today for something really sad.
2: Mm-hmm.
1: Now, I didn't go to UniBen, but I've heard a lot of worrying stories about like, you know, what used to go on there. And I think I was having a conversation with a few people, and the person was saying, oh, you know, UniBen back then, you know, kind of like insinuating that it didn't happen as much. But like when we saw this trend on social media. Apparently of a guy who was driving and he was shot just in front of
2: the main gate of the
1: school, you know, in a car and in a fancy car and everything like that. I just got people talking about security in that particular school. And then there was another video of a guy getting bullied, you know, by apparently some gang or cult members in that same school as well. So it's got people really talking about UniBen today.
2: Yes, it's just really, I don't even want to get into it because I could say a lot about it. But we hope that this
1: like traumatizing
2: time,
1: for you?
2: A little bit, I'd say a little bit, because I didn't, the only one I saw firsthand was one time during our exams. So the final year students of, I think, English and Literature, they have this tradition where when they're writing their final exams, I think the day after or the day before, I don't remember, they'll dress up in costumes and act out plays.
1: Yeah.
2: So for different years, it would be different things. And I remember this time, they were dressed in black, some looking tattered, and then they painted their faces and they were just going at it. And then from nowhere, we start to see some guys gang up on one guy. So in our heads, this is all part of the play. Like, this is all part of it. it wasn't until he took a plank and hit the guy on his head that were like, oh no, everybody dipped. Like, I don't know how I got to my hostel that day, to be honest. But thankfully, I heard the guy, you know, survived that and he was able to get away from them. It's just really crazy stuff.
1: That's the incident you were talking about.
2: Yeah.
1: It's sad. But more good stuff trending will tell you about it.
2: NBCA.
1: Yes.
2: Also, the police arrested Adelebaye's dad. We'll tell you about that if you haven't heard. Yeah. We'll tell you all about that. But we've got him. This one coming in. It is Don't Love Me by Amelie. My name is Didi.
1: And I'm Dave McMahon.
2: We'll be right back with you.
1: Stay in the beat.

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1: Yeah. Ladies and gentlemen.
2: Ladies and gentlemen.
1: Boys and girls.
2: But you knew
1: you were now cheating. The towns worldwide.

0: survival season. You know? It's like Pope.
1: Music, music.
2: Love music.
1: Your music, your station. The beat.

Constantly,

0: It's a money constant. So DJ
1: the
0: Twins
1: biggest block
0: is not letting
1: and
0: it
1: the
0: go.
1: Block. Yeah.
0: He's not letting that beef go. Because I saw a video where he was playing at a London club and he played the last song by Burna without any of the vocals. And then he said something in Yoruba that's
1: basically cussing him out.
0: Yeah, cussing him out.
1: That's I love that stuff. Energy. I feel like if every celebrity had that energy, the internet would be a very fun place. Like, I do appreciate people coming out to call people out and not tagging them. Like, it's giving very cowardly. No, you know, like courage the cowardly
0: he
1: dog.
0: He doesn't mess around like
1: that. I love it when they come out and they like hit it point blank. Like, this is who I'm talking about. So I'm not going to leave you guys speculating or whatnot. Anyway, we're about to wrap up our gist and hand you over to the drive time, Monsieur Malachi. Mm-hmm. But we're going to be starting before we get to the AMVCA one because it was... Was it the most talked about thing this weekend? I feel like a lot of things competing, but it was pretty much talked about.
0: When you talk about entertainment in Nigeria, it doesn't get any bigger.
1: Yeah, than the AMVCA. Awards, yeah. And it came all out. But before we get into that, we're going to be talking about a star from, you know, one of the multi-choice productions as well. Mm-hmm. You know, her name is Lebae. They call her the Gen Z something. I can't remember. But she won the Big Brother All-Stars a couple of years ago. And... she has been kind of quiet, if I say so. It's not like I'm not big on her page. Like, I don't go on her page or search out news for her. But compared to the others who you just sometimes randomly run into news about them, like for her, I haven't heard that in a while. And I didn't think much about it. We all didn't think much about it, to be honest. But I think it was Saturday where some videos were circulating. So she came on Instagram Live. And in the video, one part of her face was swollen. Like, the eye on that part of her face was shot completely. Mm-hmm. And someone was hitting her. Yes, and she was crying. So, like, open the door. I want to go. Mm-hmm. And then the person hit her. And she was like, you guys should please help me. You guys should please help me. And it was really crazy. Because, like, I'm like, this is a very traumatizing thing to be happening. Like, who's the person? What's going on? And then we got more news that it was her dad that was hitting her. And the comment section on most of the pages where I saw the news was divided. I remember just thinking Nigerians are largely psychotic people. Like, they're a large majority of Nigerians are weird, are really weird. But thankfully, I don't know if to say thankful, but thankfully, she's been rescued. The police, you know, according to the reports that we got, they said that they were at the gate, they were trying to get in. The man shut the doors, didn't let anybody in, but they were able to get into the house at about 2:30 a.m. in the morning, and they have arrested him. Also, I saw a couple of voice notes circulating online, and then he was basically trying to give reasons for why he beat her so much. See, I was a problem child. I don't think any of my siblings stressed my parents out as much as I did. Like, I legit say to them sometimes, like, thank you for not, you know, just throwing me away or something, because I was a lot. But even at that... Why are you shaking like you agree? Excuse me. Even at that, my dad would like flog me to discipline me. But there were areas or places that he wouldn't, you know, like his, I don't know how she got the eye, the swollen eye, but it was just giving very, very violent towards your daughter. Like, I don't quite understand it. And he was trying to give reasons for why he did that. To me, nothing would justify what he did. Nothing.
0: But for me, I don't talk about family matters, man. Like, is there a family issue? I would not say.
1: Uncle, who's
0: right? Who's wrong? You know, say, by the way. So, like, if I see something happening and it's a family thing, even if it's online, you know, sometimes you're tempted to have a conversation when it's a husband and a wife, you know. Mm. But when it's like father, child, like, I don't want to have a conversation. Except it's, you know, something that looks very dangerous.
1: It is. It was dangerous.
0: It was.
1: Her face was
0: but
1: swollen.
0: Still, me, I'm not getting into that conversation. Like, because you never see, because someone was pointing out something, right? It's like when they say, Ma wants to say something, but it's like when they say husband and wife, if you get in the middle of that trouble, when they settle.
1: They don't know me. Even if they settle down, they will probably never hear
0: but
1: that.
0: But here's the
1: know?
0: Thing with what we do, right? Because, like, Now, like, if you say, oh, this and this and that, this and this and that, and then later on, father and daughter.
1: But we're giving facts. These are the facts of the
0: yeah,
1: thing.
0: But that's why I'm not going to state my opinion on what I feel about that situation. Because, like, you know, people can just come and say, oh, it's our family business. Why are you guys talking? So, nah. Because I saw someone say something about it. I think it was a social media commentator, and they were talking about, oh, family matters and how scary. It was a very scary video by every stretch of the imagination.
1: Mm-hmm.
0: But father and daughter, I'm staying out of it. Mal, you want to say something?
2: Yeah, Diddy said something. He said, no matter what. But it's okay to make a guy that stole Jen to look like an Asian, right?
1: Well, we say this. No. There's a difference between the male and the female gender.
0: Oh.
1: I've never argued. My thing has always been equal opportunities when it comes to work. Like, I've never said, women are stronger than men or better than men or whatnot. Women are, according to the Bible... You know, not weaker. I'm trying to point something out. And then to the family thing, it's one thing to say, oh, it's family, but it's another thing to point out an evil. So what if everybody else that tried to help her had said, oh, this is a family matter, let them, because people actually did try to get in on that and help her out. Like,
0: but what I'm saying is, like, you can get help a situation, which I feel like people should be doing more, because like, sometimes you see
1: Because somebody accidents. Might listen and think though, that you're saying if something is happening, as long as it's
0: in terms
1: father
0: of like
1: mother.
0: Stating your opinion or criticize, especially when like to have like strong opinions, you could be surprised. And I'm saying, like, you can about a lot of things, it's your opinion, but like sometimes it might end up biting you in the backside, right? But when it comes
1: to
0: your
1: backside is not very big, so it won't hurt as much.
0: When it comes, because I'm a guy, would it not be worrying if I, because I hear
1: listen, what's wrong with this one?
0: You wouldn't even not be worried, because like I heard lady say, this is this guy and his backside is giving this and this and that. He's giving this and this and that. So
1: did you get a BBL, bro?
0: There's no
2: anyway. So, talking about that, there was some guy on Twitter that came to say something. He said something about, you know, Libby after she came back from the Big Brother house that he introduced her younger ones to drugs. And I don't know how accurate this information is. And they said that's the reason why the dad was disciplining her in that manner. And I don't know how accurate this information is. And...
1: I think the dad said something similar when he was giving, like, in the voice note type thing.
2: I mean, I'm like, yo, you're introducing your younger ones to drugs. Drugs is bad, but what he did to her is bad too.
1: Two wrongs don't make
2: like
1: it right.
2: If he was a guy, and this is the story, the narrative, you know, you did
1: it would be different. Even the way parents treat boys and girls is different. Because, like, the girl is not as... strong physically as the guy.
2: Endured as a kid? What's like the worst punishment
0: you've ever you don't want to hear mine. Oh, I will tell stories you'll be traumatized by. So like, let's just see. Let's just leak that.
2: There was a time I stole from my mom. Like, this was something.
0: You're a bad child.
1: I don't think there's any child at one point in their lives did not steal something.
2: You know,
1: like, it might have been something small, but like,
2: mine was
1: small things or big things.
2: That was small thing. I was like,
1: you stole money.
2: I stole my mom's 5,000 naira.
0: At that time,
2: That 5,000 naira could have gotten me a video game.
0: That's crazy.
2: But I stole it to play God Hand. There's a game they call God Hand. PS2. My mom found out. How did she even
0: find mind though?
1: They move different.
2: I
1: move different.
2: I was taking in one after
1: the other.
2: Do you know who ratted me out?
1: Who?
2: The woman that sells food in my school. She stays close to our house.
0: As she should.
2: So
0: as
2: this woman should. Be like,
1: the community,
2: your son is now buying food for everybody in school.
1: Do you know, like, that's something that we're missing in this generation, really.
2: That was all it took. Then my mom, yo. What my mom brought out Pepe and put it in every part that has holes in it. It was crazy.
1: I got that track a couple of times, but it never really followed through.
2: My dad was asking me, what did he do? My mom didn't say anything.
1: Dang.
2: My dad was like, what did he do now? Because she knew that if my dad had said, oh, this was what he did,
1: it would have been double.
2: But she kept quiet and didn't say anything.
1: See, that's love. The love of a mother.
0: They have not been alive.
1: Meanwhile, Happy Mother's Day in August.
2: This is the fifth one we are celebrating this year.
1: But see, if not for your mother, would you be here today?
2: Trust me.
0: If not for his father as well, he would not be here.
1: No, that's not what I mean. Like, if his mom had told his dad that particular day what he had done.
0: Shout to your mom.
1: Shout to your mom, for real. Anyway.
0: MVCAs, they came out looking very popping.
1: Somebody wore bread.
0: Somebody wore bread.
2: Yeah, I saw it.
1: Somebody wore iron sponge. Apparently, Osasi Godare's
0: Somebody wore like a bookshelf.
1: It was like a castle.
0: No, no, no. That you saw the castle. Like somebody wore a bookshelf.
1: Oh Lord.
2: Somebody wore watches. Like the whole body.
1: It's crazy. I mean, I'm happy for all the fashion designers.
2: I don't know where that is from. Boy, Emil, Tasha got the glasses from. It came out good. Is what I'm saying. Okay. Like they were pieces. She made a video of it now. That place looked like, I'm not going, it looks like there's this place at Market Junction where they sell glasses along Aba Road. Yeah? That place, she was just showing where the pieces were picked and how they got it.
0: So what she doing?
2: She killed. I like the concept. Dress.
1: They were on theme. They were on theme this
2: but
1: year.
2: But guess
1: everybody.
2: What? She got injured because of the way she was wearing the dresses.
0: Fashion
2: she was showing her scars and everything.
1: Fashion is pain.
2: And then there is the TNA award. Do you see the Ghana? They had the award the same day. On the same day. This one has to compete with
1: the firewood, the fuel, the match, everything. You're handing it over to Dave right now. Talking about that Ghanaian award.
0: Let's look at a few winners. I'm sure Ma is going to touch on this as well.
1: Yeah.
0: So for best supporting actor, I was very happy about this because he did a good job. Bucci Franklin, To Kill a Monkey.
1: You don't share from me.
0: Bro,
1: I love that.
2: The best one was.
1: He had so many sound bites. It was crazy.
2: You go feed do it now. They do relax. You sure say go feed do it now. They do
0: best supporting
1: brotherly
0: went to Linda Ejiofor for the movie The Herd. Yeah, right. Big ups to her.
1: Mm-hmm. That's a Daniel Etim's movie, by the way.
0: Oh really?
1: Yeah.
0: Best lead actor. This is a big award.
1: Mm-hmm.
0: Went to Uzo Arokwe for Color of Fire. He was the winner of that. And best lead actress went to Linda Ejiofor, The Serpent's Gift.
1: She won two awards.
0: Okay. Yeah, she won two awards. Best director was to Akinola Davis Jr. for The Father's Shadow. The movie has international acclaim, so I'm not even really surprised about that.
1: Okay. Mm-hmm.
0: But you were talking about like a movie with Ginger.
1: Ginger, yeah. I finally saw it yesterday. You know, like, it's great. It's great. I feel like the cinematography in that was really good, to be honest. Kiki's acting, I don't know. But Bisola absolutely killed it.
2: No, Bisola
1: is phenomenal. She killed it.
2: She's amazing.
1: She killed it. Anyway, Ma will tell you so much more about it.
0: Break it
2: down.
0: So
2: Bam Bam didn't get any award.
1: What do you mean by that now?
2: Okay.
1: Was she in any film that was nominated? No.
0: Yeah, what do you mean? Like the YouTube film?
2: What do you mean?
1: They don't nominate YouTube films.
0: Okay, fair enough.
2: They don't?
1: Yeah, they don't.
0: I mean, I wouldn't.
1: I wish they would. My theory is they should.
0: They should get the YouTube category, though.
1: They can't. Yeah, I think so. Yeah, they should. Like, they should definitely do that. Because it's a big market.
2: Also, the movies we watch on the main African Magic as well. Those people deserve some love.
1: Yeah.
2: I mean, how do you call it African Magic at work? And guess what? They're not even watching the African Magic.
1: It's just cinemas and stuff. Like,
0: if they put any of those movies, movies, are you going to pick any of them as best actors, leading actors?
2: You'll be shocked.
1: Exactly.
2: I will pick that. There's this girl.
0: You will
2: small.
0: Pick Yule Duche. That's you are giving, I will pick Yule Duche.
2: I will pick Yule Duche.
1: You know what? We're going to go now. You can tell he's seen a billion of his movies. Just tell.
0: He's always
2: one of his movies, actually.
1: Oh, really?
2: Yeah.
1: You did
0: the
1: news. Okay, cool.
2: And there's more, too. Coming out.
1: We're gonna go now. We've got headline news coming up at 4. This is Popstar by Black Sheriff. We'll catch you tomorrow.

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4: 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I am Sonia Edwin. President Bola Tinubu has appointed retired Major General Adeyinka Fadewa as Special Advisor on Homeland Security, creating the role for the first time in Nigeria's history at the federal level. The appointment was announced today in a circular issued by the Permanent Secretary of the General Services Office, Ibrahim Abubakar. Away from that, the Federal Road Safety Corps has advised motorists to adopt stricter safety checks and defensive driving practices as the rainy season sets in across parts of the country. The Corps' Public Education Officer, Osondu Ohari, gave the advice during an interview in Abuja. Meanwhile, the Minister of Education, Tunji Alausa, has announced that the federal government has retained 16 years as the minimum age for admission into tertiary institutions across Nigeria. Alausa made the announcement during the 2026 policy meeting on admissions to tertiary institutions held today in Abuja. In other news, the screening committee for aspirants to the Rivers State House of Assembly has dismissed as false and unauthorized a purported list of cleared and disqualified candidates currently circulating on various media platforms. In a disclaimer, the committee's secretary, Tanko Yamoa, said the publication did not emanate from any official channel or competent authority within the party structure. In foreign news, authorities said the death toll from a suicide attack on a security post in northwest Pakistan yesterday morning rose to 14 police officers. A self-proclaimed breakaway group from the Pakistan Taliban has claimed responsibility for the attack. And in sports, Liverpool has released images of a planned memorial to late forward Diogo Jota and his brother Andre Silva following their deaths last summer. 28-year-old Jota and 25-year-old Andre Silva, who played for Portuguese second division club Penafiel, died in a car crash on the 3rd of July 2025 in the Spanish province of Zamora. And in entertainment, DJ Tunes has sparked controversy after throwing shade at Burna Boy during a recent performance at a London club. During his set, DJ Tunes played Burna Boy's song Last Last, but muted his vocals and then proceeded to call his music rubbish, a statement that sparked both cheers and condemnation from among the audience from the event, which has since gone viral. And that's the headline news. I am Sonia Edwin. Thank you for listening.
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You can call me Mal, and this is the Drive Time Show, Monday edition. Today being the 11th day in the month of May 2026, and just like that, May is taking a slow step forward and moving forward. Hope you are doing the same as well, because you need to make sure you're moving. Don't be stagnant, okay? All right, that's the least I have for you this Monday. My weekend, amazing. I think this is one of the weekends I've had, I must say that, oh my goodness. From one place to the other, there's something happening. You see, Podhakot is a place where something always happens in the course of the weekend. No matter what, there's something happening in the course of the weekend, over the weekend. All right? And I want to say big ups to Warri Bros. Yeah, an amazing guy. I got the opportunity to actually meet him. And, yo, amazing dude. And he had a lot to say. But let's see how he goes. Probably, yeah, let's just see how that goes. And also GSN as well. And also Pizzle and Tammy. Tammy as well. Big ups to each and every one of them. My weekend was, you know, they made the major highlights of my weekend. And trust me, it was amazing. How was your weekend? Let me stop talking about mine. How was your weekend? Hope it was good. Hope it was fine. How did it go? Do what to let me know. And rate it for me over 10. And also, tell me what traffic looks like in your various locations and tell me what song you want me to play for you. Okay? Today is Monday, and you know how we party on a Monday, right? Come on, man. Come on. You know what I mean. All right. So do what to let me know what traffic looks like in your location and send and rate your weekend for me over 10 and tell me whatever song you want me to play for you. 0808-548-5999. Okay? 0808-548-5999. Okay? Party on a Monday. You don't know how we do it? The bands.

That was the Wicked producer. He's what he goes by. But hey, man, what do I know? Yeah. But now he's an amazing singer. And they've got a plethora of songs. One of my favorite songs that he had is the one he had with Usher. Ruin. Amazing song. But before that, there was this. Fields, French Montana, and Benson. Happiness. The remix. Or finesse, rather. Happiness. Iggy. If I broke down my business, I like it anyway. Hey, what's up? I'm all happy. See, every other person be like, oh, it's Monday again. But me, I am always happy to be here every Monday. See, every day that I'm not here, I just feel indifferent about it. I love my job. I don't know about you, but yeah, I love my job. Well, let's check out what today is internationally. Today being the 11th day in the month of May 2026. Today is International Eat What You Want Day. Eat what you want day. Eat what you want. Whatever it is. Yeah, you can see older person and eat what you want. I mean, you come first. If you're alive, that's when you pay debt. If you're not alive, I mean, how would they, you know? So, yeah. And also, today is Noise Action Week. So, you should make a lot of noise. But in a Christian way. And also, today is World Ego Awareness Day. This is a good one. Yeah, you know, some of you don't even know how egocentric you are. You know, have you noticed how quickly the mind can actually turn a simple moment into a scoreboard? Now, some of you be like, any little thing is like a match for you. But now, don't compete. Don't compete. Don't compete. All right, today is also International Technology Day. Big ups to technology. And also, today also is International Foam Rolling Day. Whatever that is, I don't know. But here's what I know. I want you to rate your weekend for me over 10 and tell me two songs you want me to play for you. Okay? 0808-548-5999. All right. 0808-548-5999. Let's roll with some Nepo Baby on this one, yeah? How far? Number, not even 11. We focus holistic on this particular one. My name is Mal.

0: try money. 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I'm on, come on, I go tell you, mommy.
1: This is one of my favorite songs as it stands right now. Yeah, forget about the title of the song. I'm not even saying it. His name is Kid Kedar, and he featured Marvel in the song. I almost didn't even notice Marvel was on the song because this dude had an amazing voice. His voice was so calm and collected as well. At first, I thought it was Shay Vibes, but yeah, it wasn't. But it's this guy. So many of you attacked him on Instagram, and interestingly, he kind of liked it. I posted it on his story, and I'm like, yo, it's amazing, right? It's a good song. I like it. Yeah, forget about the title of the song, but he had a lot to say. Yeah? He had a lot to say. See, listen to the lyrics of the song, yeah? And then you see what he said. Now, as a guy, you probably can relate. As a lady, I don't know, but maybe you can relate as well. But hey, but there's one thing you can relate to. Now, two words, let me know what the traffic looks like in your location and tell me what song you want me to play for you. And rate your weekend for me over 10 as well. 0808-548-5999, okay? 0808-548-5999. Coming up at the top of the hour, there's the world news. So stick around for that. A lot of things happening in the course of the weekend. You want to know more? Yeah, I'm very sure that the news would cover that. All right, going back to what you can relate. This is Bodaka, right? Yeah, this is a city. The Garden City of PH. Let's take some Sporadica songs. Here's one coming from no other, Bobeki Werelo. On this one, my name's Ismail.
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Today is Monday, May 11th, 2026. In the headlines, ASUU warns of fresh strike over 2025 agreement delay. River State UBE Board trains 1,000 new teachers to drive quality basic education. On the foreign scene, South African government slams xenophobic violence, vows illegal immigrants arrest. And in sports, FIFA to give debut patches to first-time World Cup players. I am Sonia Edwin. Details of the news coming up shortly. Stay with us. And now the news in full. The Academic Staff Union of Universities has warned that the public university system could face another wave of industrial unrest if the federal government and state governments fail to fully implement the December 2025 agreement reached with the union. Speaking at the end of its National Executive Council meeting held at Modibo Adama University, Yola, on May 9 and 10, 2026, ASUU expressed dissatisfaction with what it described as the distorted and uncoordinated implementation of the agreement signed with the federal government. According to a statement issued today by ASUU President Chris Piwuna, the union said it had maintained a studied silence since the signing and public presentation of the agreement in January 2026, saying it decided to speak after reviewing the implementation process and other unresolved issues affecting university lecturers. The union also accused administrators of federal universities of selectively implementing components such as consolidated academic allowances, earned academic allowances, and professorial allowances, which it said should have been integrated into the consolidated academic salary structure. Meanwhile, President Bola Tinubu has approved the appointment of retired Major General Adeyinka Fadewa as Special Advisor on Homeland Security. The appointment was announced in a circular signed by the Secretary to the Government of the Federation, Senator George Akume, and issued by the Permanent Secretary, General Services Office, Ibrahim Kana. According to the statement, the appointment reflects the administration's commitment to strengthening internal security coordination, enhancing intelligence-driven operations, and improving interagency collaboration in tackling emerging security threats across the country. The SGF described Fadewa as a highly decorated retired military officer with over three decades of experience in military and intelligence operations, national security strategy, counter-terrorism and international security diplomacy. Akome said President Tinubu expressed confidence that the retired general would help advance the administration's efforts towards achieving a safer and more secure Nigeria. And in state news, the River State Universal Basic Education Board has successfully completed a two-day orientation program for 1,000 new teachers, reaffirming its commitment to raising the standard of basic education in the state. According to a statement signed by the Director, Corporate Communications Department, River Subeb, Justice Amadi, the program, which held on the 7th to 8th of May 2026 at the White Jade Event Center, Port Harcourt, inducted the teachers into the policies, ethics, and pedagogical standards of the River State School System. In his welcome address, Chairman of the Board, Barrister Samuel Oge, urged the newly inducted teachers to justify the confidence reposed in them by being diligent, disciplined, and committed to their assigned schools, adding that rejection of postings and undue lobbying for transfers will not be tolerated. He also expressed appreciation to the Governor of River State, Simlalai Fubara, for sustaining the recruitment and approving an additional 5,000 teachers to close the manpower gap, and to former Governor Yesson Wike for laying the foundation with the initial 1,000 teacher recruitment. Meanwhile, the Commissioner for Education, Dr. Peter Zumwago, charged the teachers to uphold professionalism, punctuality, and accountability at all times. The teachers also expressed gratitude to the board for the employment and onboarding experience, while pledging to uphold the highest standards of service for the transformation of basic education in River State. Moving on, the APC screening committee has cleared 33 aspirants believed to be loyal to the FCT minister, Yesson Wike, and has disqualified 65 pro-Fubara aspirants for River State House of Assembly seats. The committee, chaired by Right Honourable Moraina Ajibola,
evaluated a total of 98 aspirants at the State Secretariat in Port Harcourt. Some of the declared aspirants include Mal Dumle, Major M. Jack, Enemi Alabo George, Tonye Smart Adoki, Tekenari Granville, and Wami Solomon, while some of the aspirants not cleared include Oribi Banuga Timothy, Chime Ezebulike, Tonye Briggs Oni.

purchase the House of Assembly Expression of Interest and nomination forms and presented themselves for screening. In a statement by the party's publicity secretary, Chibike Ikenga, the party requested all aspirants to cross-check their statuses on the notice board at the state party secretariat at number 268B Aba Road, Port Harcourt. Those who further wish to object and appeal the outcome of the screening are also advised to visit the party secretariat on Tuesday by 10 a.m. In the meantime, the River State government has urged interested indigents to apply for the Nigerian Army 91 regular recruit intake for tradesmen, non-tradesmen and women. Secretary to the State Government, Dagogo Wokoma, encouraged applicants to register at recruitment.army.mil.ng, noting that the free application closes on May 17, 2026. The statement also directed local government area chairmen, traditional rulers and other stakeholders to sensitize their constituents on the application process. It added that applicants for non-tradesmen and women must be between 18 and 22 years, while tradesmen and women must not be above 26 years by June 30, 2026. Away from that, the Independent National Electoral Commission in River State has commenced the third phase of the continuous voter registration exercise across the state from today, Monday, May 11, 2026. The commission said the exercise will hold daily from 9 a.m. to 3 p.m. at INEC offices in the 23 local government areas before extending to registration areas and wards on a rotational basis. Resident Electoral Commissioner in the state, Johnson Alalibo, said the exercise, which ends July 10, 2026, is aimed at enabling eligible Nigerians without permanent voter cards to register while allowing existing voters to transfer or update their records where necessary. The electoral body therefore urged eligible residents to take advantage of the exercise before the deadline. In the meantime, leaders and stakeholders in Ikwerre local government area have pledged support for the re-election of President Bola Tinubu in the 2027 general elections. State coordinator of the Renewed Hope Ambassadors, Desmond Akawo, made the call during the inauguration of ward coordinators in Ikwerre at the weekend, saying the president had appointed several Ikwerre indigents into key positions across the country, urging the people to reciprocate the gesture by supporting Tinubu's second term bid. Former Ikwerre local government chairman Samuel Wanosike said the area is fully aligned with the Renewed Hope agenda and would deliver President Tinubu in the 2027 elections. Also speaking, Chairman of Ikwerre Local Government Area, Charles Wobodo, assured that the council will remain committed to the Renewed Hope agenda and supports the president. Former lawmaker who represented

0: Macquarie constituency in the River State House of Assembly, Aselem Ogugwo, described the people's backing for Tinubu's re-election as non-negotiable.
1: Eyes that the political government is nothing but renewed hope. Forget what they are around. Those persons that want to take power from us, it's not because they have something to offer. They don't have anything to offer. Those that they want the power. And that in the political government we will not allow them. With the leadership able led by engineer Samuel Wano Sike, the political government is no go area. Thank you for coming to the political government. And go back and tell our mentor, our leader, our growing leader, Chief Barrister Ian Wike, that the political government is entered for you.
0: And in security, the River State Police Command says the restriction on tricycles and minibuses from 10 p.m. daily remains fully in force across the state. Operators and owners have been directed to comply strictly. Police spokesperson Blessing Agabe said in a statement that enforcement has commenced as part of intensified efforts to curb one-chance robbery, kidnapping and other violent crimes in the state, warning that anyone involved in such offences will be dealt with decisively in accordance with the law. As part of new preventive measures ordered by the Commissioner of Police, Olubenga Adepoju, effective May 18, 2026, the command said no commercial keke bus must use tinted glass or any covering that conceals passengers, adding that violators will have their vehicles impounded and operators arrested and prosecuted. The statement also cautioned against the use of unregistered vehicles within the state, warning owners and operators to regularize their documentation without delay. Residents were further advised to avoid boarding vehicles from isolated or poorly lit areas, be cautious of suspicious occupants, avoid covered or heavily tinted vehicles, and not display cash or valuables while commuting. They were also urged to share travel details with trusted persons, discreetly document vehicle registration numbers before boarding, and report unsafe situations to the nearest police division immediately. In other news, a tragic incident occurred around Chokocho in a Che local government area as a yet-to-be-identified lady in her 20s met her untimely death while making arrangements for her birthday party yesterday. An eyewitness identified as Dingpa Okehi told our correspondent that the young lady and her fiancé had gone to arrange a venue for her birthday, but on their way back, a trailer ran into their motorcycle, killing them both.
2: Yesterday, when we start today, she and her boyfriend, this woman, Maria, we promise them to marry. So they go pay for hotel.

0: whether she go survive. Even since morning, we dey find her twin sister inside bush. We let it see her. We don't know whether she die alive or she don't die.
1: Stop today. The chairman of the Federal Bank of America will tell you that.

0: On the foreign scene, South African President Cyril Ramaphosa has condemned recent violent protests and attacks targeting foreign nationals in parts of the country, describing those behind the unrest as opportunists exploiting legitimate social economic grievances. In a public address issued today, Ramaphosa said the violent acts being recorded in some communities do not represent the South African government or the majority of citizens. He stressed that individuals involved in stopping people, conducting searches or checking identities without legal authority were engaging in unlawful conduct, while also confirming ongoing immigration enforcement actions, including arrests and deportations of undocumented migrants, alongside reforms to the country's migration system.
1: And now, sports news.

0: In sports, players making their first appearance at this summer's 2026 FIFA World Cup will wear special debut patches on their shirts as part of a new collectibles initiative linked to a licensing agreement between FIFA and Fanatics. According to reports under the arrangements, the patches worn during the player's debut match will later be removed from the shirt and transformed into collectible top trading cards. The initiative follows a wider licensing agreement that will see Fanatics replace Panini as FIFA's official partner for trading cards and stickers beginning in 2031. Although FIFA has yet to release the final design of the World Cup debut patch, the concept mirrors a system already introduced in Major League Soccer in 2024.
1: Over to Anna Timmin News.
0: And in entertainment, the father of BB Niger All-Stars winner Ilebaye, Emmanuel Odinia, has opened up on the ongoing family crisis involving the reality TV star. Speaking in an emotional interview yesterday in Abuja, the father of the reality star alleged that Ilebaye now makes him book appointments before seeing her, following her rise to fame after winning the Big Brother Niger All-Stars edition. According to him, their once close relationship changed after her success in the entertainment industry. A viral video surfaced online days ago showing Ilebaye in an emotional state, sparking reactions on social media and leading to police intervention. And that's all on the world news, but before we go, here's a recap of the major headlines. ASUU warns a fresh strike over 2025 agreement delay. River State UBE Board trains 1,000 new teachers to drive quality basic education. On the foreign scene, South African government slams xenophobic violence, vows illegal immigrants arrest. And in sports, FIFA to give debut patches to first-time World Cup players. Kindly send your eyewitness reports to our news desk via WhatsApp on 0906-552-8838. I am Sonia Edwin. Thank you for listening. Have a good evening.
1: 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Recent data has shown a spike in the number of one-chance robberies and pickpocketing inside commercial taxis and buses around our city. To this end, we must take precautionary measures while boarding a taxi or bus to avoid falling prey to these criminals. 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

0: 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Let's quickly go out there and check out traffic.
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3: Fasten your seatbelt, please.
0: So I got some report that some person said, oh, I'm always concerned about Rumola and, Ajib and Wimpy Junction. Is that the only places in Port Hackett? So yeah, I hear you. All right. So let me start off with somewhere probably I've not touched in a bit. All right. So Transamadi Road, there's traffic at the roundabout by the Port Hackett Zoo, and also on Transwoji Road as well. Now listen to YKZ roundabout. There's also traffic there. However, Transwoji Road leading down to Rumuwaji, yeah, there's no traffic there. And also on LLM1 Road, from what I see here, there's no traffic there. But if you're trying to go from Aba Road down to LLM1, there's a little traffic at that junction. Also on School Road, looks good from what I see here. And on places like Pipeline Market, there's no traffic or Pipeline Markets from what I can see here. And also on Rumuji Mkparuche Road, there's also no traffic there. However, at Rumodara Junction, there's traffic at that particular junction. On Obasanjo Bypass, there's a little traffic there from what I can see here. And on Arumokoro Market, the traffic there is, if it's something you know you can avoid, please take the flyover. If you know you can avoid it, yeah, the traffic there is crazy. And on Rumokuta Road, down to Ngboba, yeah, the traffic there is also crazy as well. Really, really crazy from what I see here. All right, let's go down to your messages and see what you've got for me. All right, this one says, hi, it's Sammy, texting from Ajib. For me, I rate my week at 8/10 because I enjoyed playing football with my friends. Not bad, but rivals Arsenal FC won their game. I would like to listen to They Love Me by Otimoto Black. Okay, this one says, hey, Mal, good day. I would rate my weekend 7/10, and there's no traffic here at Woji. Please play for me. Oh, Forgiveness by Ashrake. All right, no problem. I'll be sure to push play to that for you. And that one says, hey, Mal, how are you doing? I'm doing good. So I'm going to rate my weekend 8/10. Oh, my guy, no traffic here in Abulo, Mal. So push play for Mufe by Marvel. Rihanna's texting from Abuloma. All right, thank you very, very much. Well, in case you just tune in, this is the Heartbeat of Port Hackett, a B99.9 FM. All right, keep it coming right on here. Let me know what traffic looks like in your various location and tell me what song you would love to hear. The number 0808-548-5999. My name is Miles, the B99.9.

0: city. 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

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Can you? 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
1: 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Kamara, rött kort.

0: very good evening to you. Welcome to the show Sports Extra on the Beat, 99.9 FM, the heartbeat of Port Harcourt with Benson Clement. Now, this evening on Sports Extra, we'll be talking about the Italian Open, of course, where Coco and Jannik Sinner through to the next round. And, of course, sad one for that lady, Aryna Sabalenka, she's out. And not forgetting football, of course, reflect on what happened over the weekend in the Nigeria Premier Football League. Well, it's going to happen on the final day, the 24th of May. Who will be crowned champion? Will it be Rangers or Rivers United? Anyways, we'll find out on Sports Extra this evening. Plus, of course, how Football Club Barcelona, they are champions of Spain, same as Galatasaray, champions of Turkey for a fourth consecutive time. All this plus a little extra I bring to you on the show. I'll be right back with the details. So Sports Extra start with the Italian Open, where Coco Gauff survived the scare against Iva Jovic, coming back from a match point to win 5-7, 7-5, 6-2 and reach the women's quarterfinals. Now the American star known as Coco, who is reigning French Open champion and reached the final in Rome last year, won a draining match which took the best part of 3 hours. She's on Sports Extra. Coco, let's take a listen to her.
1: Welcome back to the quarters here in Roma. After such a great fight, what's the main feeling for you? More happiness, more pride, more relief? Or you don't know, because it's just too early for asking that question?
2: I think I'm just proud. I mean, Iva played really good tennis, and the conditions today weren't easy. We had wind, we had airplanes, we had phones ringing. It was everything that was going on. But yeah, I think I'm really happy, and thanks to my team for helping me. That pep talk definitely helped me mentally.
0: You just heard from Coco. Of course, meantime, Aryna Sabalenka's French Open preparation suffered a setback following a third-round defeat by Sorana Cristi at the Italian Open. Of course, that happened yesterday over the weekend, with the world number one now looking to shake off an injury ahead of the Grand Slam that begins this month. Anyways, let's move on to the Italian Open men's event, where Jannik Sinner breezed into the last 16 of the Italian Open. Of course, that happened today, being Monday, after pushing aside Alex Popperin in straight set 6-2, 6-love, and continue his bid for a first title in Rome. Now, the world number one easily won his 25th straight match, taking just over an hour to see off Australia's Popperin and set up an Italian derby with Andre Pellegrino in the next round. Let's hear from Jannik Sinner.
3: Yeah, I feel like it was one way, and the win, so, you know, you don't have to change, you know, a lot in the same time. When you play with wind, you try to move the ball a little bit more around. When you are against wind, I'm someone who tries to go quite flat. But look, it has been a very good performance from my side. It was very tricky conditions. You know, he's a big server, so, you know, his percentage was not very high, which that helped me for sure a little bit, but I've been returning very well the second serves, and I'm extremely happy to be in the next round.
0: Well, happy to be in the next round. Now he will face Pellegrino, like I said. Pellegrino, 29 years of age, who beat 28th seed Francis Tiafoe 7-6, 6-1. Is a qualifier ranked 155 in the world, who before this week had never played in the main draw of a Masters 100 tournament. Now, meanwhile, Dino Prismic followed up knocking out Novak Djokovic from the Italian Open by beating Francis, known as Hugo Humbert, 6-1, 7-5. That happened yesterday to reach the last 16 in Rome. Now let's move on to basketball, where Victor Wembanyama was ejected for the first time in his NBA career for elbowing an opponent, as the San Antonio Spurs, of course, were beating 144-109 in the early hours of today by the Minnesota Timberwolves in game 4 of the Western Conference semifinals. Now let's look at this. Now, France international known as Victor Wembanyama, 22 years of age, had grabbed the rebound, of a missed Spurs three-pointer early in the second quarter, and was protecting the ball when he turned around and appeared to elbow Timberwolves' Naz Reid in the jaw. Now, the incident was initially called as an offensive foul as fans in Minneapolis chanted, "Kick him out, kick him out." After a video review of the play by the officials, it was upgraded to a flagrant 2. Now, flagrant 2, which, of course, is an automatic ejection and a minimum of $2,000 or $2,000 fine for excessive contact above the neck. Now, when the ejection was announced, Victor Wembanyama appeared to ask teammate Harrison Barnes, "What does that mean?" Timberwolves' victory on Sunday levels the best of seven series at 2-2 before Game 5 in San Antonio, Texas, on Tuesday. Now, also on Sunday, the New York Knicks advanced to the, in the early hours of today, they advanced to the Eastern Conference Finals as they swept aside the Philadelphia 76ers 144-114 in Game 4. Now, Miles McBride, and not forgetting that man, Jalen Brunson. Of course, McBride had 24 points. Jalen Brunson had 22 points to hand the Knicks a 4-0 series clean sweep. Now, the Knicks will take on top-seeded Detroit Pistons or fourth-seeded Cleveland Cavaliers for a spot in the NBA Finals. That takes us now to football, where Nigeria's Flamingos have arrived Ikenne to continue preparations for their 2026 FIFA Under-17 Women's World Cup qualifier against Guinea. Now, Akin Busari's side started preparations for the game in Abuja last month. Now, the Flamingos played 5 friendly matches in Abuja, that is the federal capital of Nigeria, recording 4 wins and 1 draw. Nigeria will travel to Conakry, that is the Flamingos, for the first leg on Sunday, the 24th of May. Now, the reverse fixture will hold at the Raymond Stars Stadium, Ikenne, on Saturday, the 28th of May. Now, the Flamingos, let's see what happens at the end of the day. I wish them all the best. But the 2026 FIFA Under-17 Women's World Cup will hold in Morocco from the 17th of October to the 7th of November, 2026. Let's now move on to the Falcons, because Nigeria's Falcons, over the weekend, and booked their place at the 2026 FIFA Under-20 Women's World Cup in Poland, of course, beating Malawi 3-2 on aggregate, and also extend their record of qualifying for every edition of the tournament since its inception in 2002. Now, the result means Nigeria will appear at the World Cup for the 12th time, having featured at every edition since Canada 2002. Now, the Falcons have been runners-up twice in Germany in 2010 and in Canada in 2014. And of course, they will now set their sights on winning the title for the first time when the tournament gets underway in Poland from September the 5th to, of course, the 27th in the year 2026. Now, let's go to Ghana, because former Ghana head coach Otto Addo has been appointed to an elite 11 technical study group by FIFA, that is World Football Governing Body, for the upcoming FIFA World Cup in June. Of course, next month. Now, notably, Otto Addo stands as the only African coach named in the newly constituted panel, underlining both his individual pedigree and the growing recognition of African coaching experts on the global stage. The ex-Black Stars boss will join a panel of respected football minds tasked with the responsibility of closely monitoring all 104 matches at the tournament. Now, their responsibility will extend beyond observation, focusing on identifying emerging tactical patterns, technical revolutions, and physical demands shaping the modern game at the highest level. It's still Sports Extra on the beat, and now let's discuss some football here in Nigeria. That is the MPFL, where Enugu Rangers over the weekend maintained their hunt for a ninth Nigeria Premier Football League title with a 2-1 home win over Bendel Insurance yesterday. Now, second place Rivers United kept pressure on Rangers with a thrilling 3-2 away win over Wiki Torres. Now, Finidi George's side found the back of the net twice, yes, to win the game. Or in other words, they fought back twice to win the game. Rangers have 65 points from 37 matches, while Rivers United have recorded 64 points from the same number of matches. Now, the title will be decided on the final day, that is the 24th of May, with Rangers traveling to Lagos to face Ikorodu, who are also pursuing a continental ticket. They're just 2 points behind Shooting Stars of Ibadan, who are third. And Shooting Stars will travel away on the final day and Rebel Stars will play at home on the final day. Interesting, right? Anyways, Wild Rivers United will host Katsina United in Port Harcourt. Now, Wiki Tories were relegated to the NNL, that's the Nigerian National League NNL, following their defeat to Rivers United. Now, Bayelsa United will also compete in the NNL next season after going down 2-1 to Rebel Stars in Ekene. Now, to La Liga, we have Football Club Barcelona secured they won the La Liga title. In fact, they are 29th Spanish La Liga title after beating Real Madrid 2-0 in the Clásico that happened yesterday. Of course, Marcus Rashford and Ferran Torres' goals in the first half helped Hansi Flick's side clinch La Liga title in consecutive years. In other words, back-to-back, while consigning Real Madrid to a trophyless season. Let's move on now to Galatasaray. They secured their fourth consecutive Turkish Super League title on Saturday after a 4-2 win over Antalyaspor. The successful Turkish club known as Galatasaray, they now have 26 titles. And of course, they did it. Previously, they won four consecutive league titles. That happened in the late 1990s. Now they've repeated it again in the 2000s. So congratulations to Galatasaray. They are the champions of Turkey, Barcelona champions of Spain, Inter Milan champions of Italy. So Bayern Munich champions of Germany, Nigeria Premier Football League, we'll find out come May the 24th, and that of the English Premier League. Thank you for being part of Sports Extra. My name is Benson Clement. Enjoy the rest of your evening.
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10 minutes, Paul Fano, Dumojo Black, right on here on the hot beat of Back at the Beat 99.9. My name is Maul, and yeah, we keep it 99.9. I've got a message, and so I say, good afternoon, Mom. Victor texting from Woji, and there's no traffic here. Please play for me. And tell me, Fire. Okay. Do I have a list? Okay. If you have it, please play me Colorado, Star and the Crew. All right, I'll be sure to play you Colorado. How about that? All right, stick around. I don't gonna wear. Today is Monday, and trust me, a whole lot of dramas happen in the course of the weekend, and I'm very sure that you want to be in on each and every one of them. Now, in case you missed some of it, I'm going to give you in-depth information about each and every one of the dramas that happened in the course of the weekend. Stick around. My name is Ma, and this is the Beat 99.9.

on up. 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Put in a 99.9, feel the beat from the stereo. You already know, yeah, that a bit is undefeated. We like gods and the spinners, entertainment 100, and with peace 100, and our listeners is always getting pleased 100, cause the songs 100, worldwide 100, with a 1+99 100, keep it real. Kinda like Ronaldo in Spain, taking your pain away, getting you entertained. Under the sun or rain,

If you're asking me how far, let me quickly tell you how far. So there's a guy, his name is Ugo. So Ugo is a popular guy on X, that's Twitter, or formerly known as Twitter, and Ugo found out that his wife was cheating on him. Now, listen, Ugo and the wife stays in the UK, and here's where it gets interesting. Ugo is paying for the wife's tuition. So Ugo find out that the wife was cheating on him. And then the family was still asking for tuition fee, despite him explaining to the family, I see what your daughter is doing. And they are still asking for money for school fees. Well, lo and behold, Ugo has come out to say that, please don't call her my wife anymore, because it is now official. She's no longer my wife, and I'm no longer her husband, because it has been finalized and divorced. Divorce is now legal. Now, here's the interesting thing. People are now asking him, did you sign a prenup? And Ugo said, yes, I did. And they said, is she going to get deported? And he said that her family got her deported by trying to get me deported with false DV accusations that was investigated by social service, who found it to be false and it backfired. Now she's in Lagos in her father's house. In her father's house. She's back to her father's place. Yeah, that really happened. This was the talk of the weekend. So if you don't know, this was the talk of the whole weekend. I mean, a lot of people said, so let me read another person saying, so Ugo's wife allegedly cheated and the whole internet suddenly became relationship experts overnight. Funny how people only say protect your marriage after the damage is already trended. Oh my goodness. And this guy was paying this girl's tuition. I kid you not, yeah. This guy was paying this girl's tuition. And yeah. They're different stories. The different stories are different sides to each and every of the story. But however, Ugo is now a free man. So he's from the look of things, he's every woman's man. Why she cheated, we really do not know. Who knows? Probably she's setting her ring light to tell us why. Or probably she might not. And another story that was flying around. Now, this is a speculation, right? It's not really accurate. I don't know how accurate it is. This is a speculation that was also about infidelity. Yeah. Is they said Chike, the singer, had an affair with the popular Frank Edo, Who Wants to Be a Millionaire host, ex-wife. Yeah. See, in the course of the whole moment, these things were just happening. And I'm like, what? You say what? But yeah, it did happen. It did happen, right? Well, that's drama number 3. Stick around. You want to know what drama number 2 is? My name is Mark.

0: for the first time ever, the world of Elite MMA lands on your doorstep. 13 fights, 26 fighters, one stage. Nigeria versus the world. Wasiu Adesina faces Nacho Campos. Patrick Okeme takes on Octave Ayinda. This is not just a fight night. It's power. It's pride. It's a global spectacle. From Lagos to the world, this is where Africa shows up. 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
0: 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Wasiu Adesina faces Nacho Campos. Patrick Okeme takes on Octave Ayinda. 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

There's a reason they call us the heartbeat of Pawtucket. I mean, we play great music, give you great vibes, and also great tunes. Right on here, I've got great stories for you all, because trust me, you want to hear this. Pursuit is what you heard by Fisty West, and Fisty West was actually seen with Omalay in the course of the weekend. Two of them, two Pawtucket boys, exchanging pleasantries. But let's take you away from that. A drama number two. So apparently this guy, I know a couple of days or weeks back, these two had like a very serious confrontation amongst themselves. I mean, it resulted to, you know, one person punching the other person and the other person, you know, doing one thing to the other person. So here is the deal, right? So apparently we saw this guy called DJ Tunes in London, and he was playing Burna Boy song without Burna Boy's sound. You want to hear what I'm talking about? Okay, let's take a listen to this.

You heard that, right? Yeah, dude is looking for that fight. And I just hope Burna Boy and Probably Tunes get into a ring together and have that fight. All right, stick around for drama number one. My name is Mal. This is the Beat 99.9.

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I am Omalay. Great song, by the way. My name is Malachi. Well, yeah, you can call me Mal. And this is still the Drive Time Show. Top three dramas to happen in the course of the weekend. And number one. Now, I'm very sure you all know this already, but hey, let me still say this. So, the AMVC Awards happened. Now, here is where it gets interesting. Not just the AMVC, we also had the TGMA. That's the Ghana Music Award. Yeah, they happened on the same day. Now, videos from both places has been trending on all social media platforms everywhere. The Ghana's Music Award and also the Nigeria Music Award. Now, here's where it gets interesting. You see, this year's AMVCA, a lot of people were not even ready for what they got. See, I saw people compare Nigerian AMVCA to the Met Gala. I mean, the Met Gala is meant to be one of the biggest fashion show in the world, but guess what? The AMVCA is killing it. Yeah. For every year, the AMVCA keeps coming with, yo, it's an award show, but they've turned it to a fashion show, which is an amazing thing. Now, you need to see the Ghana. Some of the outfits were good. Some of the outfits from Ghana were good. I'm not even going to lie. Yeah, it depends on the camera that was used, because some persons are horrible photographers, and those are the pictures that they've been posting and circulating on social media. And I'm of the opinion that the Ghanaians really did better than last year. You need to say last year's one, it was really horrible. But this year, they did a lot better, and I'm impressed. All right? But that is not the... Is it the icing on the cake? Here's the icing on the cake. So apparently there was a guy that collected, I think, I may be wrong, a millionaire for a dress, and then he disappeared, deleted their number, blocked them on all social media, and guess what? He was at the AMVCA award, and they caught him there. Imagine you give the law clothes to sue for you, and you paid him money, only for the tailor to sew clothes for himself and pay him. Oh my goodness, that's hilarious. But crazy things are happening though. Crazy things. Well, I'm of the opinion that we should have our own Met Gala. Yeah, if you ask me, I know someone out there is thinking it, but I think we should have our own Met Gala, because it really would be amazing. Really would be amazing. All right, so those are the top three dramas that happen to you over the weekend. My name is Malachi, but yeah, you can call me Mal. Don't go nowhere, don't touch your dial. Great music, line up for your listening pleasure.

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can be. Not like us. Coming from no other but Kendrick Lamar and himself alone. Not about the song, one of the biggest beef songs that's on the trend here right now. Now, let me quickly let you know that it's been 3 days or 4 days rather. Yeah, for, three more days for Drake to release his album. Yeah. Three more days. That's what, like on Thursday, I think, yeah? Or is it on Friday? And guess who is also releasing his album as well? Wizkid as well is working on the project and he'll be dropping it on Friday. That's on the 15th of this month. And trust me, yeah, it really, really will be something to talk about and something to go on and on about. Okay, great song lineup for your listening pleasure. You also heard All My Life by Lil Durk and Boner Boy, the remix with J. Cole, and also Arise by Boy Spies and Files, Juju by Samuel Lee and Odumoto Black, and also Charlie Poppy and In Colorado by John Israel, our star and Young John, the wickedest producer. Which one of them? I think, is Young John the wickedest producer or Phil's the... I don't know, which one of them is it? Young John is the worst producer and Phil's is what? I don't know. I know one of them has one of the wickedest. I'm trying to put it together, but I don't know which one of them is Young John do what. I can't remember anymore. Because they no longer produce like they used to before. Now they just sing. That's all they do. They just sing now. Yeah. But hey, stick around. It's the Hot Beat of Record. My name is Mark.

0: know what's heavy? Walking into a party ready to own that dance floor. Then, boom, you see your ex dancing with their next. You could call it a night. Or you could...
1: One Castle Light, please.
2: Oh, yeah, lighten
0: 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Not for sale to persons under the age of 18. Know what's heavy? Walking into a party ready to own that dance floor. Then, boom, you see your ex dancing with their next. You could call it a night. Or you could...
1: One Castle Light, please.
2: Oh, yeah, lighten up.
0: Castle Light. 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Drink responsibly. 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
4: 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You know they back down. You sabi your work well, well. You dey ginger others to succeed. One day, your hard work will pay. Because the sun rises for you. Hero Lagapierre. Drink responsibly. Not for persons under the age of 18.

when I told you that this weekend was one of the hottest weekends ever. Like, see, some news are covering some other news to trend. Because, okay, let me just give you a highlight of probably what happened in the course of the weekend. I already gave you the top three dramas. I mean, there was the AMVCA, there was also the story of the infidelity between the ex-user and also Chike and Frank Doe. And then there is the, what else? There is also the one with Bonoboy and DJ Tunes. Yeah, that happened in the course of the weekend as well. And also, there's one between Adekunle Gold and Sheyi Vibes. Now, remember that Sheyi Vibes and Adekunle Gold, I really don't know why they are having beef. I mean, these are two Yoruba boys that could have, you know, sorted things out amicably. But what happened? So apparently, there was Adekunle Gold mentioned in one of his songs that this is Fuji, not Fujimoto. Now, guess who has a song or an album titled Fujimoto? Sheyi Vibes. Now, this got people talking. A lot of people had their opinion and said, who's better, Sheyi Vibes or Adekunle Gold? I would be like, come on, man, how do you even say that? I mean, Adekunle Gold has been singing for a very long time. Who is Sheyi Vibe? And then there's back and forth between Adekunle Gold and Sheyi Vibes. Well, Adekunle Gold being who he is, he probably just kept to himself and be like, well, you can say what you want. I'm just here. I'm not going to say anything to you. And dude really didn't say anything to him. I mean, I really do not know. I don't know at this moment if he did respond to any of, you know, Sheyi Vibes' tweets or his messages or whatever. But I know for sure that Sheyi Vibes have been really, really pissed. Yeah? Sheyi Vibes have been all out with Adekunle Gold, and there's nothing he has not said. He said, if them born Adekunle Panda Papa well, make he put leg. Allah. Yeah. Now, if you don't know what Panda means fake. So Adekunle Gold, if you are wearing fake, Yoruba people call it Panda. And then he said, Adekunle Panda, big bro money, big bro, yes. He said, Adekunle Gold, you are whack and your swag is whack, old fool. Yeah. These are the things that Adekunle Gold, that Sheyi Vibes said to Adekunle Gold. But the question is this, did Sheyi Adekunle Gold respond to any of this? Well, I mean, he's the older one here, he's the millennial here, and yeah, there's nothing that has not been said, but what else do you want him to do? Nothing. Dude just went on posting his songs. Now, if you play his song, he will repost and also make sure he didn't respond to each and any of Adekunle's the Fujimoto Corona Sheyi Vibes tweets. He didn't say anything regarding it. He didn't say anything regarding it at all. Yeah. I mean, he's the big bro here, right? I know. Leave me 999. I got stories for you, I know, right?

Rise, you know they back down. You sabi your work well, well. You dey ginger others to succeed. One day, your hard work will pay because the sun rises for you. Hero Lagapier, drink responsibly. Not for persons under the age of 18. Every day, hero dey rise. You know they back down. You sabi your work well, well. You dey ginger others to succeed. One day, your hard work will pay because the sun rises for you. Hero Lagapier, drink responsibly. Not for persons under the age of 18.

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1: 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Classic FM. Let's take you there.